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1: What up? 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

0: Exactly 6. Good morning from Energy Radio. And when Monday arrives, when the morning arrives, we say Alhamdulillah and praise be to God. This one is coming in from Ashake and DJ Snake. Happy Monday. Welcome back from the weekend. How was your weekend, guys? I'll start with you, Henry. How was your weekend?
1: Mine? Marathon.
0: Marathon.
1: I was everywhere. There's some guy went and phoned Manly. I'm going to tell you guys.
0: Hey. You guys were shabastaking. How was your weekend, Bits?
2: Wow. My weekend wasn't that busy. I was home on Saturday. Had a gig. Then Sunday, home. Kalamba. I didn't even get out until now. Yeah.
0: What did you eat?
2: Bread and tea.
1: Wow, for the order.
0: Bread and butter.
1: I was actually watching, you watched Lioness season 1, 2?
2: Not yet.
1: Oh, so season 3 is out. They dropped one episode. I slept like at 2 a.m. meanwhile. Fire!
0: Last night. Because
1: fire.
0: You were watching something.
1: And some other reasons.
0: Very interesting. 0740-674-674 is our WhatsApp number. So we want to know everything about your weekend. If I begin telling you about my weekend, we'll need like a whole hour. And I'm going to do that. Walala.
3: There's nothing as sweet as a quickie. Sweet as it sounds. This is the Quicker Mix. 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Smile, be contagious.

0: In case you forgot, this is Africa's best radio DJ. And you cannot dispute that. You cannot even argue with me because I don't have energy. It is a Monday.
1: Just show them. Show us who wanted to.
0: I just point like this.
1: Just do like this.
0: There's a live stream on www.nrgug.radio. And if you're looking for us online, we have Instagram, we have Facebook, we have Twitter, the one that we call X now. And we do have TikTok as well. And the username everywhere across is Energy Radio UG. Otherwise, my name is Prima Simwe. DJ Beats is here. And Mr. Henry is here as well. We have morning greetings coming your way from Teacher John, who is at Lucky Kids Junior School in Wakiso.
2: Teacher John, what a guan.
0: Benzo in Nakasongola says, good morning and nice week, my people. Thank you. And this is Metro from Metro, who says, I thought Prim was Epas's bride.
2: Hey.
0: Plot twist, my dear. Plot twist. And the one pippy in Tinder says, good morning, Breakfast Club.
2: Have yesterday a blessed week. We had a meeting for Team Mr. Henry and one pippy emerged as the best.
0: The best of what?
2: For the month of July.
0: The best is Brev
2: is the chairman.
0: Gwamani, Brev Yanguila Soda Kubat.
2: Hey, wow.
0: Kata, I mean, his corner.
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1: 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I'm the one they talk about. 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
2: When I was broke, yo, nobody wanted to juzo. All the guys, they tell me no, no, because I no get moto.

0: This one has Davido and Jazz World as well. I Know Who I Be is the title of this one. If you know who you be, I suggest that you get yourself a Mirinda. People that drink Mirinda are very self-aware. They know who they are.
1: Well, whose shirt did you steal? That I'm looking at you laughing.
0: First thing I told him in the morning, I was like, Trevor, who ironed your shirt?
1: It's my Monday. JK's t-shirt, man.
0: I don't know, by the way. Why do people think that Monday they must all suit up and look serious?
2: Goyamba de amze. It's understandable.
1: But I never saw TV.
0: I know who I be.
2: I know who I be.
1: Oh, wow. For me, I break the Monday rules, though.
2: Mm-hmm.
1: Mondays, you usually find me in shorts. You usually find me in, like, sleeveless.
2: We know how you slept, so it's okay.
1: Apana, no, actually. If you look at my life, there are times I was too serious for life. Buko, TV, TVC, but now.
0: Fawa kumanyo tu sense.
1: Muriwa hero just. I don't know if you guys have been seeing on the internet, Regaland UK happened. By the way, Rage is this week, right? After Rage.
0: Rage is Saturday.
1: Yes.
0: No?
1: Rage is this week. It's going to be Saturday, definitely. Yeah? Yeah, Saturday.
2: 8th.
1: Is when?
2: Saturday's 8th.
0: 7th.
1: It's 7th. Friday.
0: Friday.
1: Yeah, Friday.
0: At Kololo Independence Grounds.
1: After
0: ceremonial
1: him.
0: Grounds, not yes. Independence.
1: Yes, after him, then we'll be having Vinca.
0: Vinca, Cricket Oval.
1: Then after Vinca,
0: that's 21st August.
1: 21st August, then Jasmine will be near there.
0: September,
1: yeah. The first week of September.
0: Cricket Oval as well.
1: Yeah. Anyway, speaking about events, Regaland happened. Regaland UK.
0: First, wait.
1: Yes.
0: Before you go to Regaland, do you know that the same way you can buy Reggie tickets is the same way you
1: buy Jasmine's tickets.
0: You buy Vinca's tickets is the same way you buy Jasmine's tickets everywhere.
1: *165*200#.
0: Yeah.
1: Regaland happened and vibes. Cartel Meda. Cartel, are you guys fans of Cartel? Do you follow Cartel?
2: I do. Yeah.
1: So, Cartel announced that they're expecting a child with a fiancé. See them on the stage. But how we did it was legendary.
0: Fine.
1: So, yeah, Muyise, I missed the performance. Na take home to Kurubuto. Na gamba band. Read between the lines.
0: Bambi.
1: And, you know, this is a guy
0: what if it's just Worms
1: in there? He is. He actually now confirmed on his pages, yeah? But for me, the member that moment is, this is a man who was in jail.
0: Yeah.
1: Just not so long ago. Who had given up on life, and life has given him a second chance, but he has chosen to live it wisely. Like, if you look at him, he's a changed man, he's a happy man, he's grounded, he's dedicated to family and his people.
0: Because there's not so many people
1: exactly
0: that are going to wait for you while you are in jail.
1: Absolutely.
0: So
1: when life gives you a second chance, don't take that for granted. Also, Christopher Martin, one of my best performers now. There's a time he had given up on performing. Like, Yaria Vivako, Yaria Lokoka. Can you imagine? And he was going through a tough mental time. And now, there's no big reggae show that happens without him on. Guys, when life gives you a second chance, don't take it for granted. And it don't come every day. Remember that.
3: We play the hits you love.
4: Right back, okay. I tell her, bring it back. Bring it back. I got all the hits. What?
3: Energy.
5: We match the hits. It might seem

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0: inspiration. Keep your heart pure, let your mind fly. All my dreams and goals, believe we're inspired by you. Opinion is the cheapest commodity that everyone can have. Now, I don't want you to care about the opinion of others because that's not important. That is their paradigm. That is their definition. I want you to look in the mirror and ask yourself, who am I? Because that is the most important version and reflection of yourself.
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2: Wakey, wakey, you juicy little raspberry. 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

0: beat of the moment. Good morning. And this is the Breakfast Club. If you want to, what?
1: We can touch if you feel like you want that.
0: Let me tell you this straight.
2: Hey!
1: Yeah?
0: Is Kenya Mantori. Is Tori still in jail?
2: Mm. Yeah, oh my God, he's still there for a minute.
0: Hey.
2: Yeah. He even doesn't release music. Like, there's people who have gone to jail and they've had...
1: He released that song. I think last month.
2: Jay-Z, I'm Mtega Ka Amani.
1: Yeah, he has a new song.
0: Mm-hmm. Mm.
2: But, well.
0: We hope he's all right.
1: He will be.
3: First of all.
2: What'd he do?
0: Mwabantaba tambulanga bulije mugenda mwagalolo papakozi babendi. Chichi. Like, Wanji. Everywhere you
2: Bakozi
0: go.
2: Papakozi babendi.
0: Yeah, you know, people that are going to be, for example, disgruntled or unhappy with a customer situation like this.
2: Yes,
0: like, mumpiti the manager.
1: I want to talk to the manager.
0: You want to talk to the manager. What's your problem?
2: That's an ego problem.
1: It's not an ego problem. You want things to be sorted.
2: No, it like, is an ego
1: no
2: problem.
1: No way. Because, man, there's going to be a time you're talking to this person, ngatakutegera, so... You're like, you know what?
2: Unless it has
1: suseko.
2: But why I'm saying it's an ego problem, because tell me why you can't handle it on that level.
1: Mm. And it has failed to be handled.
2: There are systems in place, yeah? Why I'm saying it's an ego problem, people usually want to
1: show
2: you that I can talk to your boss. Ate chigoku mnyanko ringamani boss. You were Amosi. It becomes too much. Handle it at that level.
0: You want to talk to the manager. Chichi. Dalamuli chichi.
1: Bani no kakasa. You people, sometimes these people, until they judge, they okuisa mwama. So like, same pisa. Me, I'll talk to your boss and you know that.
2: If I'm running a business and you call me about an issue regarding my employee,
1: what if that issue is supposed to be handled by you?
2: There's a reason why I have systems in line. Can you imagine if our boss was the one going to the bank, the one cleaning the kitchen, the one arranging the musty, the microphone has broken and then you're calling the big man? Like, what problem do you have?
1: Ato wamuganyo jifixing.
2: So one year at some restaurant, and let me talk to the manager.
0: You go to the saloon. You go to the saloon, you want to talk to the manager.
2: Exactly.
0: You go to the restaurant, you want to talk to the manager. No. Let me speak to the manager. You go to the bar, you want to speak to the... Everywhere you are speaking to the manager.
2: You are the problem, Mayut. You are the problem.
0: Why can't you just become the manager?
2: You are suffering from
0: once
2: a disease that is called goonism.
0: Ay.
2: Yes.
1: What?
2: Goonism. You a goon.
0: Even the manager is tired at this point.
2: I know,
1: so,
2: right?
1: Sometimes some people have to be put in their places. So, only no kulaga.
2: Once in a while, it's understandable.
0: Mm. Bits, but have you even ever gotten to a place where you say, mumpiti the manager, gwe bits? Have you?
1: Not really, because me, I try to negotiate
0: you
1: things like calmly.
2: Tell
1: but,
2: me why.
1: Man, there's going to be a time where you want to work susa kono gama na ego, man. Let me talk to that boss.
2: For example, can you be like in a store? Like a supermarket, shopping, and probably something goes wrong.
1: Yeah.
2: And you call for the manager. In a supermarket.
1: I first have to sort it. Mm-hmm. If it fails, then I'm like, you know, I
0: call for me the manager.
1: About
2: TV job at the
1: for
0: so let me understand. When exactly you say you want to speak to somebody above them, are you saying it on Otaina Magez?
1: Alina na ichi mulemi okutegera chenja.
0: Manager ya gendo chitegera.
1: At least ku manager musobola okwogera. You know man, mulimu na abakozi nga beisanga.
2: So where I work
0: I didn't know wali wo manager gwena laba ate yewe yaja.
1: Na lucha voce.
2: It was worse, right?
0: It was worse. It was an algamo wasinga na sigadde ne bano.
2: Yeah, why don't manage you? There are guys
1: but then there are high chances manager, but things are going to
2: if
1: come
2: I'm
1: a little bit down, then...
2: You know what I do?
1: Sort things out.
2: Go and call for me. The manager, I'm like, Kale, I'm in the muita. In the name of
0: not a muita.
2: I'm muiti that.
0: That is why they say in this life you must be like men.
2: I know, right?
0: Agree to do something and then do nothing.
2: Absolutely.
0: You'll be happy.
2: Not just any ordinary men, by the way, but chiga men.
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1: Stay your back from which back. Tell up, we know one deep dark.
2: It's exactly 7. Good morning. This is Energy Radio. Who is this one? This is Slim Daddy. Slim Daddy says, good morning. Hi, from Henry and Bits. Hi, Slim Daddy. How are you? How was your weekend? And somebody that says, good morning, our lovelies. Abakabi, how was your weekend? A blessed month. Oh, yes. It's a new month, yeah? The month of August. And it says, I wish you a week full of joy, blessings, and success. It's Easy J. Thank you so much, Easy J. Mandela Jay-Z. Good morning. Mandela, I'm going to be a bit so.
3: 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So if there's anything you want to buy, download the application. 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And then, you know, you'll be able to find everything that you need there. And the good news is that they can be able delivery to your doorstep. So check out Market by Momo. If you also want to vend something, if you want to sell something, that is a beautiful platform for you to join.
2: Yeah.
0: There's nothing as sweet as a quickie. Sweet as it sounds. This is the Quickie Mix. Sponsored by Mirinda. Smile, be contagious.
4: 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DJ Bits.
2: DJ Bits.

0: Okumanya, it is too hot. DJ Beats has just taken off his jacket right now. That's how you know. He's like in Mbakuye.
1: You're done. For me, it's that song. 13 years after, and it still sounds good.
2: Yeah.
1: What trick? Is it the production?
0: Friend, there is nothing from Akon that sounds good for as long as he has not brought the city he promised to bring. Nothing sounds good.
1: The quality of the sound is
0: the quality of the city needs to be good.
3: What's happening on the Energy Breakfast Club?
0: Finally, a pastor has done something good.
1: Don't they always do good? You just don't want to be sheep. You are the black sheep that got lost.
0: Bambi, he's done something very, very nice. Who am I speaking about? Pastor Robert Kayanja, that delivered relief food, relief items to Karamoja. Where is the bell? We need to ring it for the good pastor.
2: Where's the bell?
0: I hope other pastors can borrow a leaf or even a whole branch or a tree.
1: Exactly.
0: If they can.
1: And also other personalities. I don't think there is, like we were discussing about this in the morning, I don't think there's a law that prohibits people from giving relief, especially to places that are needy, unless you're doing it for ill reasons, like political campaigning.
2: It's not the first time he's doing this.
1: Is it in the specific region, in Karamoja?
2: Okay, in Karamoja, yes, it's the first time, but I has been giving.
0: And Liga was wazuku wa demu nawe wa...
1: Those sacks were
0: sacks of rice and whatnot, right?
1: Yep.
0: But you also know that he's a rice farm.
1: Exactly.
0: So good thing, Pastor.
1: Was it the holy rice that he gave them?
2: No, that's not the holy rice.
1: Okay. Well done, kudos.
0: I don't know if any of you has been to or used the Masaka Mutukula Road in the recent past. This road has been under construction for how long now? A very long time.
1: That stretch actually stretches from, you see, as you're going to Mpiji, 101, that's the one. That stretches
2: Mpiji?
1: Yeah, Masaka. Wanuchitandi kire neno kugund. Remember, it's supposed to join.
2: That's the Mpiji Express Highway.
1: Now, all of them are supposed to link with each other. The MPG is supposed to link with the Jinja one is supposed to link.
2: Oh.
1: Yeah, they're all supposed to link with each other, the highways.
0: So this road has been under construction for the longest time. So I don't know what the contractor is going to do because he's been given 90 days to complete this road and actually leave the road. Do you know what it means to be given 90 days? And then you are at like 20% completion. It is crazy.
1: But the budget for that road was also exorbitant. Extreme.
0: Very.
1: 692 billion.
0: That's a lot of money. Why won't you do work as fast as you can and leave?
1: I would love to know the penalty after the 90 days. What are going to happen?
2: Going to be, the contract will be like...
1: So do they give us our money flag back? Or?
0: The contractor. Ah.
2: Yeah, the contractor will take a red flag not to be given any contract. Then over Navichi. But I think they have to
1: papier net to work on a substandard work.
2: And that's the thing.
1: And they're giving us thin layers of tarmac. There's, you know.
0: Yeah, because also as a contractor, you don't want to be red flagged.
1: Exactly. So.
0: But 90 days.
1: I love the way things are being escalated in this country. You know, we want things done. Like people are being accountable here and there. But I hope we actually deliver.
0: Speaking of things being done, we don't have time. So, you know, Embalu season has begun.
2: Yeah.
0: In the east.
1: Yeah.
0: Kadodi going crazy. So, the speaker, Oboth, who traveled all the way to deliver a message from the president as the Embalu season began, they refused to listen to him.
1: Where he was delivering, it's Mutoto. It's like the famous Imbalu grounds. That's where he was.
2: So for them, they wanted to dance Kadodi.
0: They wanted to dance Kadodi and cut their things. Yeah. They didn't have
1: so
0: time.
1: Apparently,
0: they refused.
1: This time around, the Imbalu ceremony is being organized by authorities, local authorities. But before, Imbalu, had organizing committees of traditional leaders, cultural leaders.
2: So you want to say this time around,
1: so
2: traditional
1: they fail
2: leaders.
1: Out. they fell out.
2: Wow.
1: So the authorities stepped in and the LCs were the ones organizing.
2: So what but are the traditional leaders doing?
1: Eh?
2: What are they doing?
1: They were there, but they were like, Temuturaban.
2: But
1: both had just said, the president had... So it's actually funny how he had to run away. His security had to ferry him away.
2: Wow.
1: He had not even delivered half of the speech.
0: Bro.
1: I remember...
0: So when you come back, what do you tell your boss that sent you?
2: Your people.
1: Don't you see the people? What happened? There's the last Imbalu. There was a prominent journalist, I think from the UK or something, and he happened to be in Eastern Uganda, and he wrote an article that I'll never forget. He said that I have never seen in my entire life organized mad people.
0: organized mad people.
1: Like mad people organized.
0: What I don't understand, if you're white, is that necessary?
1: Yes.
0: Why?
2: For what?
1: You gumite.
2: So it's the one that takes your pain
0: that's
2: away.
0: That's actually why they look like mad people.
2: Voila.
0: It's that white stuff.
1: Culture is traditional.
2: And trust me.
1: But what you need to know is
0: I think it's like flour, no? Do they mix like flour?
1: I think, I don't know. It's a combination of so many things. I've had the privilege of being in the Eastern for about 4 years. So I've witnessed Imbalu like 4 times. In that time, Omwana asobola kugenda ne gari ya kadodi.
0: Navula.
1: True. Ateba tambula like the entire Eastern region. Now... In that time, anything goes. Anything can happen. They are everywhere. Each other.
0: That time that you spent there 4 years, now Imbalu.
2: How did you survive?
1: For me, my Imbalu was medical hospital. At birth, blame it on my parents. I want to ask them, who gave you the permission? Did I consent?
0: You want to ask them to give it back?
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0: I tell you, every time you hear repete, you say, you know it's Ali Kiba and BN. Ali Kiba, actually BN was trending over the weekend for something that he said about Ugandan music on a podcast.
1: What did he say?
0: BN said, Ugandan music, you just have to be Ugandan to understand it. They make music for only their country, and that is why their music does not cross over.
1: And we are not complaining.
0: Abana Uganda, abanyi.
2: And then after he came out and apologized.
0: Babu BN mu Luganda. But I mean, what's wrong with him expressing and giving us his opinion? Everybody has their own opinion.
2: Just give them to yourself, especially when you're talking about a country.
1: As an artist,
2: PR is very important.
1: Like that.
2: I keep telling you.
0: He said in Uganda, you need one hit song, do a tour in Uganda, get money.
2: He demeaned us. Meanwhile, Barack was over there performing, Chameleon was over there performing. I don't think Ugandans have ever made any reckless comments when it comes to Kenyan music. It's not the time for Kenyans to start talking about us like that.
0: Oh, no worry. I think he didn't tell any lies anyway.
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1: And the goat.
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0: Good morning, good morning. Good morning. Name is Winnie Mbabazi.
1: Okay, and Miss Sunshine, how you doing?
0: Miss Sunshine, to you.
1: Yeah, to me.
0: Yeah.
1: Yeah, mi amor.
0: To others, I'm a nightmare. They see a storm brewing. So I might call myself Miss Sunshine and someone's like, when?
1: To some people, you're the Duchess of Doom.
0: Bro? Yeah, prophetess of doom.
1: How was your weekend?
0: My weekend was great. I went to Miss Universe, had a great time.
1: I didn't see you.
0: I was there.
1: You were in the ordinary?
0: No. Very VIP, actually. That's why you didn't see me.
1: That is disturbing.
0: I didn't see you either. So clearly, we were in two different sections. I didn't see you either.
1: I was on energy stable with Mr. Bellwood.
0: Yeah, I was working.
1: Oh,
0: I think you entered too early. I think that was the problem.
1: You entered too early?
0: You entered too early. That's why I didn't see you.
1: I came, I think, when Rachel K was almost performing.
0: Oh, I was already around.
1: Exactly, so.
0: Yeah, I was actually, I was already, I had been around earlier, earlier. You came really late, hey?
1: Yeah,
0: I did. Thought you were the guest of honor. you thought you were Mr. Universe.
1: When you're a star, you make an entrance. Yeah. What, Agwan, where are we going? What's happening?
0: You're acting like the whole hall was waiting for you. You make an entrance.
1: You didn't see the standing ovation they gave me?
0: No. We were already standing, actually.
1: Yeah, you were working.
0: So, there's a lot that happened over the weekend, and including preseason games that shocked teams like yours, because you didn't expect to lose to Leeds, did you?
1: We wanted
0: especially Leeds coming from 2-0 down.
1: Andoni Iraola
0: has a lot to think about. Absolutely. Let me put it that way. He has a lot to think about. But also for the people that want to tune into more preseason games, there was an Arsenal game in which, by the way, Zoli scored and people got a little bit excited. But let's not get excited. Let's see what he does in the real season, not just preseason games. But Arsenal beat Girona 4-1. Over the weekend on Saturday, and their next game will be against Real Betis in Dublin. That will be on August 5th. So, yeah, for Chelsea, there was a game on Saturday as well. They lost to Spurs in Sydney that ended 2-1, and their next game also will be on August 5th against Juve.
1: The won the league. It's preseason, for God's sake.
0: For Liverpool, it's been a long time. Give him a break. For Liverpool, there was a game yesterday on Sunday against Leeds, which Liverpool lost 4-2. Leeds came from behind, you guys, from 2-0 down. Anyway, your next game is on August 9th against Monaco. And then for City, there was a game on Saturday, which ended 1-1, but 3-1 on pens against Inter Milan. And then the next game for City, preseason game, will be a K-League All-Stars game against City on August 5th as well. And then for United, lastly, there was a game on Saturday. United beat Atletico Madrid 2-1. And then the next game for United, preseason game, will be against PSG on August 8th. So in case you want to catch preseason games,
1: those games,
0: you can.
1: So that they come into the EPL.
0: Even if you score 10 goals in this
1: one.
0: Even if you score 10 goals in preseason games, anyway. Mm-hmm. So if you're, you've been hungry for football and you want to catch the preseason games, we'll be talking about them here and there before the season, before the season begins on August 21st. Let's wait and see. And then the Champions League will be beginning August 27th, just a few days later. Ooh. But the Champions League, basically phase draw.
1: Yes.
0: League phase draw, rather. If you want to catch that, we'll be talking about all of that. Let's not, get ahead of ourselves. And let's start with Chelsea, because over the weekend, they've been a little bit busy. Not a little bit, actually. I think Chelsea are the busiest club in the Premier League. Xabi Alonso probably found that dressing room and said, "What's going on here? We need changes around here.
1: Order."
0: Yeah, we need order here. Last week we talked about Jordan Henderson as well as Danny Welbeck, and many people were complaining about all their age and blah blah blah blah blah. But that doesn't change anything for Xabi Alonso. He knows what he's looking for, and now Chelsea have also signed. They confirmed the signing of Bako from Strasbourg. Bako, if you don't remember, he made a lot of news that game against England. The guy that Bellingham slapped at the back of his head.
1: Yeah.
0: That is Bako. That's the best way to describe him for people who may not remember him. He's 21 years old. He's an Argentinian international midfielder. And he signed a contract with Chelsea now till 2033. It's going to be quite ironic for him to be on the pitch against also some of his teammates, or English teammates, that is, even just playing at Old Trafford. I can't wait to see how that will turn out with the way he behaved when they played England in the World Cup. Anyway, he also, it's not new for him to be in England, though. He's been there before. He played for Brighton before he moved to League One. So it should be an exciting time. Let's wait and see what he brings to Chelsea. Xabi Alonso surely saw something in him for him to think to bring him around. Juventus also confirmed the signing of Kolo Muani, Randall Kolo Muani. Man, I don't know. Sometimes it's penalties. Because this boy, I feel like, was on such a positive trajectory until the World Cup happened.
1: I know.
0: And life just happened for him in a way that's not so fair. Anyway, Juventus have now taken him back, and they confirmed Randall Kolo Muani has returned to Juventus on a permanent transfer from PSG. You might think, oh, I saw him at Spurs, blah, blah, blah. No. He's been moving around quite a bit on loans. He spent half a season loan at Juve during the other season, 2024-2025, And then afterwards, he went on a season-long loan to Spurs, which is where he was last season. Scoring one Premier League goal in 30 games, by the way. And then now, Juve have taken him back, but this time permanently. So he don't connect him to PSG at all. Zion Suzuki, I've talked about him. I've talked about him several times on the show here. And most people just know him as the black Japanese goalkeeper for the national team. But yes, so he... That move to PSG that has been brewing for quite a while, it looks like it might be a real one, because PSG are apparently preparing to make an official offer worth about an initial £23.9 million plus some add-ons for Suzuki. Suzuki, because Aston Villa also wanted to get him, and there was a rumor about around that as a replacement for Emiliano Martinez, and I think maybe that's what caused the delay for him to maybe move over to PSG. He's probably, because obviously PSG is not going to be getting as much regular time as he would have wanted, but I think what made this PSG move now faster and why it's back in the news is because Aston Villa are in a situation where I saw a few hours ago, I think yesterday night, where reports were claiming Emiliano Martinez is not going anymore. He's staying around. This guy has wanted to leave for a long time.
1: He even
0: did like a whole dramatic thing not so long ago of like saying bye to the fans on the pitch and crying. Like a real thing of, you know, he's leaving.
1: Yeah.
0: But it looks like if he's not going anywhere, Zion Suzuki, I think, would rather go to PSG. If you're leaving Parma, you'd rather go to PSG than go to Aston Villa to be behind Emiliano Martinez. Anyway, this Vinicius Junior situation at Real Madrid is becoming a soap opera. I don't like it. I feel like it's taking too long.
1: We need to move on.
0: But at this point, it looks like we're in like episode 10 of the whole thing. So here's the law. It's still a standstill between him and Real Madrid because he wants to sign a new contract. He wants to stay at the club, but things are moving a little bit slow. Arsenal are interested in him. And over the weekend now, his agency, that's Jay-Z's Roc Nation. Roc Nation, by the way, don't just represent Vinny. There's a couple of Brazilians on there. Gabriel Martinelli, Endrick as well. Even those that aren't. Yan Diomande is also represented by Roc Nation. Anyway.
1: They failed in music and they went to musicians.
0: They didn't fail. Roc Nation. Roc Nation's president, Michael Yomak, posted on Instagram and said, Roc Nation Sports International and our entire team cannot stand idle when unprofessional and uninformed media publish fake and damaging information for attention-seeking purposes. The statement was basically aimed towards the media for what they called damaging reports. They didn't specify which clients they meant the media reports were about, but if you read between the lines, it's like
1: we
0: they were meaning... It's like they were saying the Vinny situation, which... So, yeah, let's wait and see how that turns out, which is quite funny. Vinny Jr. Posted a picture of himself and Jay-Z and put a Drake song as the soundtrack. People went and talked, Are you mad?
1: Brad, do you know
0: Are you a madman? Do you know what you're doing?
1: You know, sometimes...
0: And then he changed the music to a Jay-Z song.
1: Yeah, sometimes he can just tweet music for you,
0: yeah. But also, he's like Brazilian, so he's not really...
1: Maybe he is into hip-hop,
0: but maybe like that love, like the beef and the...
1: Who your boss
0: yeah, those things like
1: don't
0: that.
1: Just
0: so
1: mess up
0: yeah,
1: like that.
0: He probably just saw the first song that popped up,
1: the new Jaws,
0: and he's like, let me go with this. So we shouldn't really blame the guy. Guys, we're out of time a little bit, but I'll be getting into more of what happened at the Commonwealth Games because the closing ceremony was yesterday. And the medals that we managed to get as Uganda were just three, but at least we're on that table, my friend. The countries that are up there. So, yeah, and then also...
1: There's somebody I've
0: also worldwide.
1: To, yeah.
0: Yeah?
1: There's a girl I've learned to like on social media who plays for the Uganda basketball team. She's called Zama.
0: Yeah.
1: You've seen her?
0: I know her. Not personally, but like, I know. No, you are going to get excited. No, I don't know her personally, yeah, but as in, like, I know her, but...
1: Welcome back, Ayad.
0: Very talented.
1: Extremely talented. Yeah.
0: I should take you with me to watch basketball more often, hey? Now that you're getting into...
1: No, I was getting into the law. What are you talking about? At school.
0: You're right. Hey, at school when all the kids were shot.
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1: John Black, where do you work out from? The Mazuri is a good body.
0: Yeah,
2: John Black goes naturally like that. Yeah,
0: Ned does say, well, you can't be naturally like that.
2: He works out.
0: John Black lifts.
2: You know that guy doesn't even post his workouts.
0: Yeah.
2: There are two guys I know have good bodies, but they don't post.
0: John Black
2: unknown.
0: Lives an incredibly private life. And I love that for him. Yeah. There is a lot you don't know about John Black.
1: But you know.
0: Of course, sir.
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2: What's up? Hi to 0793-192-595. And yeah, you'll be able to learn how you can be able to invest your money looking at the skies. Looking at the skies. Sounds better.
0: Mm.
2: All right. It looks like we could be having some rain later on today. But in most parts of the country, it's going to be cloudy. However, it's going to be extremely sunny in Ebbs, Masaka, cloudy. Let me see where else. Jinja is sunny. Yeah, and mostly sunny in Mbarara as well.
5: Looking at the roads, the Newport Bay Road, people coming from Luzira, Mutungo, it's okay.
2: The road, yeah, anyway.
5: The Newport Bay Road, like Bugolobi. Yeah. Okay, then Spring Road is also Kawa, you can
2: That's
5: use
2: bogus.
5: That.
2: Yeah.
5: And then Namuongo Road is fine. Today, the traffic is in town. In town when you look, but...
2: Advisory.
5: Connecting to town.
2: Should you find yourself on Jinja Road and probably want to go those ends of Bugolobi, yeah? Or you want to connect to Muyenga, Bambi, don't take that car detour. Do not... Because industrial area, but it's Korai, yeah? What was saying about Gadde?
5: Yeah.
2: Now there's that car corridor. Do not... You will leave there at
5: it's
2: one.
5: It's not that bad at the moment. Yeah.
4: There's nothing as sweet as a quickie. Sweet as it sounds. This is the Quickie Mix. Sponsored by Mirinda. Smile. Be contagious.

0: On his second quickie, he put off his jacket. This is a third quickie. I wonder what else he's going to put
1: remove
0: off. I don't
1: the
0: know.
1: Shirt.
0: Maybe the shirt or the shoes or his jeans. I am not very sure.
1: Over remove the boxer.
2: Hey.
0: To manyanti endonge coaches.
2: No, I'm not removing anything else.
0: Yeah, his name is DJ Bits. It's Energy Radio. Good morning. Very sunny morning today. Lovely Monday.
1: Buffering. Yeah, we go on with you. We kick you up in the sky. Because you know what? 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
0: And you know you need internet when you go to Vinka's concert on the 21st day of August, because you need to tell your friends that did not make it to the concert, the ones in the diaspora and everywhere, what it is that is happening at the Cricket Oval. 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
3: 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Mountain Dew. Do the dew.
0: Mountain Dew that you can find in a supermarket or shop near you, even at that Duka. If you're going to be hanging out with your friends today, whatever it is that you're doing, just know maybe a boost of Mountain Dew is what you need. Six hicks, nicks, six slicks bricks with picks and sticks.
1: Oh my goodness.
4: Bro.
1: Six hicks, nicks, six slick bricks with picks and sticks.
0: You skipped sick at the beginning.
1: Where?
0: At the beginning.
1: It's not there. You have a different version from mine. Six hicks, nicks, six slick bricks with picks and sticks. Have I missed something?
0: No, you missed like two.
1: You just hear us.
0: One lie.
1: All right, Beats.
2: It's six hicks, nicks, six slick bricks with picks and sticks.
0: Yeah, you killed it, actually.
1: Yeah. Do I have a different version?
0: No, it's you just skipping. And
1: do we have somebody over there?
0: Let me check. Let me see.
5: Hello, hello. Good morning, The Breakfast Show.
0: Good morning.
5: Team, this is exciting DJ, Chief Whip, Team Mr. Henry.
1: Yo.
5: Let's try this. Six slick bricks with picks and sticks.
0: Wheezy what?
1: Wheezy. What mama kuleke, brah?
5: Good morning, Energy Breakfast Club. DJ Beats, Prim, and Mr. Henry.
1: Yeah.
5: This is a 1PP from Tinder. So don't bite your tongue. We go like six hicks, nicks, six slicks bricks with picks and sticks. Yeah, thanks for
1: the show. I want PP bad man, a bad man.
3: Don't bite your tongue. Don't bite your tongue on the Energy Breakfast Club. Don't bite your tongue is sponsored by Mountain Dew. Mountain Dew. Do the dew. We play the hits you love.
6: Right back. Okay. I tell her bring it back. Bring it back. Like that.
7: I got all the hits. What?
3: Energy.
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7: 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Who's that girl with the sound?

0: It's the beat of the moment, a morning movement that goes on until 10. This is Onzo Batojo and Aima. Fall in Love is the title.
1: Fall in love again. You can
2: Did
1: fall
2: I
1: in
2: fall
1: love
2: in
1: with,
2: love again?
1: Fall in love with an Eververse today. So you have to start something malty with a new Eververse malt pineapple because it's 100% taste with zero alcohol. Eververse malt pineapple is available in a shop or supermarket near you. Mm-hmm. So please get yourself an Eververse today, now.
0: Speaking of falling in love, when people fall in love and they want to spend the rest of their life together, they get married.
1: Yep.
0: What did you say the president was saying about bride price?
1: So over the weekend, I think he was giving a speech at a wedding.
3: The Bazukulu's wedding.
0: At a wedding.
1: Bazukulu, yes.
3: Yeah. Yeah.
1: So the president said, 16 cows for what? And he told people to stop selling their daughters.
0: In form of
1: bride price.
0: Bride price.
1: Yes. So the president says parents should work for their wealth and stop selling their daughters through bride price.
0: Mm.
3: What he said that really got my attention was these young people are made to fear marriage because unfortunately some of them begin their lives together already in debt.
0: Mm. And he says this is affecting the population because people do not want to get married.
3: Damaging.
0: Because they cannot afford to have a wife or bride price.
3: Janet. This is 9 people attended abroad.
1: Abroad,
3: yeah.
0: But if you have money to go abroad,
1: that means you can afford. But nowadays,
0: how many people can actually go abroad and get married? That is a destination wedding, actually. Yeah. More expensive.
3: He was studying, remember?
0: Who was studying?
3: Badman.
1: But abroad, where? Over one.
3: Hey.
1: Is that abroad?
3: Yeah, I think is it home?
0: Is what abroad? Is it?
1: Because the way you say abroad, it means.
3: We all know that. He also says it. His entire life has been a straw. Not in a bad way.
0: Anyways, what are your thoughts about bride price generally? I know for sure there are families that actually do not accept bride price. Like, you want a wife, come pick a wife. Just go treat
1: someone. That's what they say, but deep down, they want bride price.
0: What do you mean deep down? If they wanted, they would say.
3: Families is a family.
1: I feel like at this point, getting someone, you have to pay bride price. It's like it's not a cultural thing.
0: It's not for all families.
3: What do you mean you have to pay?
0: It's not for all families.
1: Can you take someone's daughter without paying?
0: Problem.
3: You see.
1: Okay, it depends on that.
0: Some families will actually say it is entirely up to you.
1: Up to you, exactly.
0: If you want to give any form of appreciation, but then they never stop as.
1: But then you as a
0: But then
1: man,
0: they don't say this is how much you actually have to pay.
1: Exactly, but you're not going to just come and be like Auntie
0: Mangani
1: and Wale. You just take for free. At least as a man, you have to take something to earn the respect you get.
3: So you take a kilo of sugar.
1: Even if it's a kilo of sugar, it's okay because the sugar you're taking to those people,
0: but
1: it's not like they can't afford
0: even
1: that
0: when
1: sugar.
0: You're just visiting somebody, you cannot visit someone empty-handed. So how about if you're picking a wife?
3: So the problem is, one, bride price in its initiation was just like what you guys are saying. You're talking of what?
0: Appreciation
3: to the family, to show commitment, unity. And you kill a marriage is before where? Strategic, yeah? To funya mo family, have no wealth, whatnot. But today, it is transactional.
1: That's where
3: One, like the president said, you guys are beginning your life already in debt. Because you have to prove a point. At a particular age, unless you're born from a rich family, there are certain things you are not yet capable of giving. Like, where are you going to get the 50, 30 cows from? Unless you're born in a family that has that. And number two, it puts the girl child on a very bad end of the relationship.
1: How?
3: You look at her as a transaction. I paid this. When they are splitting.
1: The problem comes in when you put the man on pressure that we want this. You know, there are families who say,
0: Kambuze, can you pay bride price in installments?
3: It's all negotiation with the family.
1: I don't
3: there are people who have a payment plan. There are people who are still paying bride price now.
1: Oh, I take you and then still.
3: That deal was a million years. Ajira kwa tayebiri ebiri.
1: Kati along the way, if things don't work out with your daughter, am I allowed to? Anziriza.
0: Balance. Balance. Tomuleta.
1: Simuleta. Bane munziriza.
3: Guys, no cap. There are families that do that. Like they
0: say, that's crazy, man.
3: You've never sat down with married people and said, Jakuzayo. That's where the problem comes from.
1: Exactly.
3: It is supposed to be appreciation, akasimo, bond, unity.
1: I think they shouldn't make it hard for us to get the wives. Mm.
0: But for you guys, it is easy. Mahare, right?
3: It's the same thing.
1: It's the same thing. A mahare, it's the girl who determines.
0: Yes.
1: But then,
0: so usually,
1: sometimes
0: the
1: it's
0: girls
1: influenced.
0: Ask for stuff that they can actually give back to you.
3: What do you think our guys nowadays are going Caucasian?
0: But I'm told there's actually many, many guys that ask for their mahari back.
3: You have to. Why do you think our jamas are going Caucasian? That kahujerism is not there.
1: It's called
3: Hi, mama, how you doing?
0: It's called what?
1: Tarak.
0: Tarak.
3: Yeah.
1: In Ghana, you tarak, then they pay you back.
3: My name is Henry. I come from Barara.
0: For example, I was reading a story of a chick that asked for... Okay, that guy decided to give her land for her mahari. Mm. And now she built her house on this piece of land.
1: Hey.
0: And then time came, he wanted his mahari back.
1: Mm-hmm.
0: But then the mahari...
1: Had land on it.
0: Had a house.
3: You removed the house.
0: He insisted he wants that specific piece of land.
1: Of course, it's what I gave you, so I want it back. Take your house somewhere else.
0: Hey,
1: I'll come back with them.
3: How about you? Kuwamo sent a nyumba.
0: I
1: want 0740674.
3: I was telling you how it's going down. 674.
0: Tell us what your thoughts
3: She's
0: are.
3: From Spain, you say. Me come from Jinja. I grew up on Nkasi. Nah, me.
1: Mm-hmm.
3: Can we?
1: Then
3: the parents fly here, and then after visa,
1: then
3: no chicken, no goat, no nothing. Relationship done. When you break up, you just send your bukunta back home.
0: Tell us what your thoughts are about bread price generally.
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0: In case you're wondering, the title for this one is Mikono Ju, coming in from Iani. 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Prima Simwe, Mr. Henry, and DJ Beats. Yeah, we're asking, man, what your thoughts are about bride price, because the president was attending a wedding over the weekend, and he said that this is why people are scared to get married, because most of them cannot afford to even pay bride price or have a wife anyway. What are your thoughts?
1: Mr. Henry, DJ Beats, my Prima Simwe, you have them heartbreaks.
0: Heartbreak, chat, Teban Man.
1: Heartbreak, yeah, with the.
0: Eddie, why you know?
1: Anyway, so when I got 21 Spice Diana, hashtag a proud Casoric. 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I can agree. I can agree. 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
2: 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This is Yaba from Nagoro. Kansala, by the way, ina yoyo diyo banda ngemwe wale nyo tuwe. Thank you for the show.
0: Thank you, Yaba. Have a good day, Yaba.
3: Yeah, guy, bless.
0: Who's on the phone?
4: Energy.
3: Good morning. How are you?
4: Good morning, Prim, DJ Biz, and of course, Mr. Energy.
3: What's up, one? How are you doing?
4: I'm good. Like I see your rabbi.
3: Mm.
4: Energy.
3: Mm-hmm.
4: Kuru songe, eh?
3: Yes, sir. Mm. Hello.
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0: Thank you so much. Have a good day.
3: Blessings, yeah.
4: Good morning.
0: Oscar.
3: All right, good morning.
6: Yo, Energy Radio, what's up everybody? Welcome back from the weekend. DJ Biggs, Mr. Henry Prim.
0: Wanji.
6: Hey, Jamie, you know, turn to the phone and quite a bag and I'm the hype boy.
0: Together.
6: Well, may I feel like that bird price? Why not chicken? Is a muko though. It should be. Though it should be reduced ko in some cases, because tuja kunga mboli ya kuma msini ya tu maso mechalani and the other one studied medicine, they should, you know, have an eco bride price. Neda. At times, now with parents at my side, they feel like bride price is like an investment. Zenateka mo zenzi jamo chitagira. Yeah, but it should be reduced, in my opinion. Thank you.
0: Wanzi se mbolia so mechala. Engineer Bonnet says Museveni should remove Bright Price and we add him more 50 years. Tala banga chikola. And this is somebody called Beekeeper. Beekeeper Gambia asking for Bright Price is like how schools ask for development fee from parents. But we actually don't know what they are developing. Why is it even called Bright Price anyway?
3: The price for the bride.
0: Yeah, fam.
7: Picture this. 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

0: vocals, energetic performance from a hot bee on stage to the hot ones in crowd. 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
3: 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So never stop. 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

0: Wakey, wakey, you juicy little raspberry. Remember today that you're everything the world needs. 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So let's get this day started. 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And don't be changed by the twat waffles who fail to see.
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2: Time check is exactly 9. 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
3: That
2: good
3: is
2: luck.
3: So me, by the way.
2: Really?
3: Sometimes.
2: I could never.
3: Why do you think the Flying Dutchman doesn't get out of the garage?
2: I could
3: you
2: never.
3: You jump through the arms.
2: I get anxiety every time I am late for something. Like,
3: for
2: I can't.
3: Real?
2: Oh my God, I can't. I can't.
3: But being late is also bad manners. You have to be
2: not
3: able
2: also
3: to,
2: it's bad
3: you
2: manners.
3: You need to respect other people's time.
2: Yes,
3: yeah. Guys, remember this: today being a Monday, it's happening. Bandali Mondays is going down because guess what? Your favorite energy teachers and MCs and energy buddies will be turning up, and they do that every Monday.
2: All your loveses will be at Bandali.
3: Bandali's, and this Monday is going to be insane because yeah. There's going to be performances from your favorite artists. This is fired by African Simba Events and Energy Radio. I saw there's going to be T-Paul from Barara. So make sure you turn up and you do have a good
2: And
3: time
2: also a
3: up.
2: Reminder that this is Reggae Week. Reggae Live is happening on the 7th, that is this Friday, at Kololo Ceremonial Grounds. This is one that you cannot miss. This is going to be Reggae's second concert in Kampala, actually third concert in Kampala. Mm. Entrance will be only 30,000, Alibad. And if you buy your ticket now, then you will pay a little bit less, but on the other day it might be different.
3: Yeah,
2: 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How do you buy your ticket? *165*20# to get your ticket. 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
3: Definitely.

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1: All right, guys.
0: Is in the party.
1: Why do you have to choose between calling and browsing? Like, you can still do the both of them. You can still post. You can still be on that HD video call. Anything, all at once. Just activate it right now, Airtel Volti. It's just free of charge. But there is a way, lately, everyone, either someone is giving birth or someone is getting married. Like, walwe ngerije mumvugamu speed. Meanwhile, someone called me and told me, Evelyn, you know, I've been rooting for Prima and APAS all these years. I'm so disappointed. I feel so bad.
0: Why?
1: And I told them, man, the thing is, I also rooted for Prima and APAS, but it turns out they are brother and sister.
0: Why did you guys want me and APAS together so bad?
1: Because akajanja kamweke nkana.
4: When you get your Mpumi.
1: And he's in Mpumi. But I want to say congratulations.
0: Mwali mulianga tuwa mwaga la tugate Mpumi.
1: Eh, mwali tuwa mugate Mpumi. But olimuka.
0: I tell you what.
1: We were here, and the only Mukolo we knew that Prim was going to attend was Tina, your friend.
0: Tina Tacy's
1: Mukolo. Kombe, when she was telling me she's not going to attend Miss Universe, I thought it was Tina Tacy.
4: You know.
1: Kombe, it was APAS.
4: When she kept on saying, I have some good news. Oh my God, things are killing me about APAS. I can't tell you. I was like,
1: And when you posted, check on your girlfriend, it's girlfriend, then they might get married.
4: I know,
1: in
4: right?
1: my head, I was going to remove you as my friend if the Kuchala was yours.
4: Okay, for me, I was.
0: Oh, you thought it was mine?
1: Yes.
4: I was shook because the way APAS likes social media, I did not think in 100 years he would do a wedding that silent.
0: Low key.
4: Like
1: but
4: that.
1: Last year he warned us and told us munonye kanzu wa domkolo ngatemgena kuja kugwange.
0: Yeah.
1: Ne munonya makanzu
4: wa. Actually, when he like, was at Shades of Kampala ngatumbuzo mkazi. Nagamba, guys, I'm going to do a wedding.
1: And he meant it. And he has been talking about it.
4: Actually, for me, when I saw the content, I was like,
1: still.
4: Until I saw the cheese, then I was like, hey.
1: Things are real.
0: Yeah.
1: So are we expecting?
0: No.
1: Oh, no. We can see it all over the pictures and videos,
4: and
1: madam.
4: Prim would tell you.
1: I know she can't tell me anything.
4: Hey.
1: Speaking about expecting, we want to congratulate Abamakas Mayanja. Finally, Katina Yazadde Omulongo. Yazadde Abalongo.
4: Salongo. What a one.
0: Abamakas. Twins.
1: Yes, they have twins.
0: Wow.
1: They have twins.
4: But the way that video, the way he was taking the...
0: It had to be twins.
4: But
0: I'm so happy that good things are happening for people, especially my friends, you guys. I am so happy.
1: And then you, are you making us happy?
0: Only God knows how happy I was, for example, on Saturday to see Alex getting married. Such a beautiful sight.
4: Bagonza, you might confuse us.
1: You might confuse us with Mohanji. Please, be specific.
4: That's Mohanji, got married. I put my head down.
1: By the way, Mohanji will get married and you'll be surprised.
0: He will. I tell you, think he's going to be alone for life.
1: He will get married.
0: He will.
1: People.
4: I want to say something, but let me keep quiet.
1: Moving on.
4: And
1: Baby Gloria.
4: Yes.
1: Nezuchu Yazade. Chameleon.
4: Yes.
1: Has a tour and he's on tour. He was in Tanzania and then he's gonna be heading to Kenya. But
4: he's also in Nairobi.
1: Yes.
4: Yeah.
1: He didn't move alone. I love the fact that the boys love their mother and the mother loves the boys so much. So after performing, he called the mother up on stage.
0: Oh, and he traveled with his mom?
1: Yes.
0: That's nice.
1: And they're still traveling together because they're going to finish the tour together. So when they're on stage... why is he saying that?
0: So he's basically taking his mom on tour.
1: Why is he saying that? First ask him why he's saying
4: that. Because I saw the schedule of the tour. Mommy again, I put down a plane market.
0: Also, if you're going to take a wife away from her husband for this long, why don't you take her husband as well?
4: Mami aizo koma.
1: Daddy, mzee manja ya gara nyokola. 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
4: Weju kiri abali yabana tebevaka.
1: Chigata.
4: Pare after pare.
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4: mami ajako mawa.
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4: Mami anajua Kiswahili?
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5: 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Can you say something to Tanzanians?
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0: Agami, this is my first time in Tanzania.
1: Mm-hmm.
0: Thank you so much for loving my son.
1: Mm.
0: Tanzanians love my son. Mm. 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
1: Yeah, unafahamu.
4: Kato zando, mubitube nabi ofana na tofana na Swahili.
1: I swear upon the living God. I don't even know how you got to know Swahili.
4: Mami ya agenda kudakatuwa tenangu.
1: You are dating a Swahili man or something?
4: Yakuli ya mcharu. Wait, you don't know that story. They have village, they speak Swahili. Like
1: oh, Masindi.
4: Hey.
1: Oh, wow. Oh, you kunajua Kiswahili, not kidogo dogo.
4: Mbu yukunajua.
0: With all the time you spend around Chameleon.
1: Chameleon does not speak Swahili. He only speaks it with
0: people that understand it.
1: No, like for when he's here, it's just Lugandan English. I was listening to him.
0: Yeah, yeah. Yeah, but he says most of it is self-taught, which is beautiful.
1: Yeah.
4: I tried to self-teach Kiswahili.
1: And for what? For him, he wanted to become an East African star. For you, you have no motive for learning Swahili.
4: In the army. Msuru moja.
0: You're going to the army.
4: Samama.
1: What has happened?
4: Mimi nataka ku...
1: Has anyone broken your heart again? Oh, are you going to be your heart?
4: Because on my head to go to the army, I have to first break my heart.
1: You're going to first break your heart,
4: bro. No, we have to serve the country.
1: Mm-hmm.
4: You have to.
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0: And yo, you know what my problem is? I've been trying to have an intelligent conversation with everybody, but then I forget not everybody's intelligent. Bro, you know you can't be out here trying to just discuss like mind things with everyone, bro. Some people are genuinely dumb, and that's all right.
1: Oh my God.
2: Shut up and dance. Energy Radio.

0: It's a good morning from Clement Hill, from Energy Radio to be specific. This is the Breakfast Club. Prima Sima, Mr. Henry, and DJ Bits. I remember having so many Mukolos in the recent past.
1: Yeah.
0: But I also know friends of mine that literally watched some of them with me on video call. Well, Ugandans want tea.
1: I know, right?
0: Of video call me, I want to see everything that is happening.
2: And this dress,
0: is
2: what the food.
0: I know. Oh, I want to see the Mugoles dress this and that. And that is why you need Airtel Voti, because everything else that you're doing on your phone does not have to stop because you are video calling your friends or whatever it is that you're doing, uploading that picture on Instagram while you do very many other things with your internet. Airtel Voti.
2: Absolutely.
0: And free, by the way, free to install.
1: I also remember that if you're down at KIU, you could be at DJ, you could be at Moobs. 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So if you see us at your uni, just stand up and we do have a good time together. We're bringing a crazy lineup of DJs and MCs. It's going to be energetic like nothing you've seen before.
3: Chit Chat on Energy Breakfast Club.
1: So many events are happening in the country, yeah? Last weekend, we had so many events. Did you see the speedball?
2: Yeah.
1: Fashion that went down at Motive? Big up to everyone that turned up. Josh.
0: Oh, Josh SB.
1: New guy. He's doing something.
0: Mad guy. He's up to something.
1: In the industry, yeah. And he's playing in those spaces that are unique. Then, of course, we had Miss Universe that was at here, our neighbors.
0: Imperial.
1: Imperial Real. And then, of course, there was King Michael, there was Khalifa Aganaga, there was, who else? And this week we have Reggie, the other coming week we have Pinka. So many events.
0: There's Jasmine also, there's King Saha just around the corner.
1: On the international scene, there was Reggaeland. So when you look at events abroad and look at events here, are we on the positive trend the way we are organizing these events? From the way we turn up, from the ticketing, the production, the sound, everything. Are we on the right trend?
2: Production-wise, I think we are getting there.
0: Because it used to be worse.
2: Yes.
0: It used to be bad. Like, you'd go to a concert and then the next day your ears are humming and paining.
2: Production, at least we are there. But then...
1: Where's the bell? The production at Miss Universe was insane. Yeah. Played loud, did beautiful production there.
2: Hey, and Musti was the DJ.
1: Yeah, definitely. It was so amazing, yeah.
2: About events, one thing I don't get is security. Security after the event. People are losing phones, people are beaten up. I don't know what we are going to do about that.
1: I think
2: that.
1: It depends on the venue. Can you come back with speedball or Baba Kubi Dev? I know, right? And then, of course, if you've noticed... We are paying less at the entrance lately, buying more on the digital platforms. Like abantu bagenda kujja kushonga sente bazi ba ticket bazi
2: kuzi kuzi. It's
1: the culture of kusasura ku mulyango. Egende kendera. Naitu cha jalet.
0: But I don't know. Sometimes you go to a concert, for example, and then no sanga line. People bought their tickets prior.
1: Yeah.
0: But then lining evawa no. Like that delay.
1: And they have to scan. I think that's unavoidable.
0: Like there are people that, much as they have a ticket, they're going to quit me, I'm going to lie.
1: Yeah.
0: Not tumbling again.
1: What you hate and what you like?
2: What I like, the production, of course, it's
0: friend, up. Sometimes you're going to buy, let's say, a table at a concert.
2: Then?
0: But you get to the
1: put you next to the fence.
0: You get to the table and realize you're actually bordering on Chirasha.
1: I know. Table organization is still lacking somewhere, somehow.
0: Yeah.
1: Depending on the venue also.
2: And also time. I think we don't keep time, you people. Even
1: we come late.
2: No. Also the performers.
0: Well, just start together.
1: Yeah.
0: Is why there's going to be a concert and then give curtain raisers so much time. And then by the time the main act steps on stage,
1: they are
0: literally rushing through every other song because they have 20 minutes on stage.
1: I totally hear you, but that's the problem of the stage manager. Now, there are people who you find as stage managers and you know that kahujerism is not going to happen. And bambi orumwa vaimbi baba nyigira. But it is the right thing to do because as a stage manager, you have the rundown of the show and you're managing the expectation of the fan. Yes, as Sude sent us. There's no reason why you should be allowing everyone to just step on stage. So there are guys I know. Nisha, Bex, yeah. There is Timo. Timo, Isawa, Banjo, Rumo. Timo, Anio Mulala, guys who are really good stage managers. Guys that work with Fenon and whatnot, yeah? But we're still lacking also when it comes to that. Stage management is a big issue. Big issue here.
0: Chichi, why are you using sign language, bro? Speak your truth. But
1: so let us know what you like about events and what don't you like on 0740-674-674.
0: 20 minutes to you, top of the hour.
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4: Right back, okay. I tell her, bring it back, bring it back. Bex, I got all the hits, what?
3: Energy.
4: 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Come, Paula. Are you ready for NSG?
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6: 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Coming back, guys. The return.
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4: Are you ready? 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In partnership with Mandali Manor, NSG brings you Sounds of the Diaspora. Saturday, 22nd August, we shut down the Uma Showgrounds, Upper Gardens for one massive night of music, vibes, and pure energy. This is not just a concert. It's a whole vibe. 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Regular

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0: If this jam doesn't make you feel like, want to feel like the, what am I saying? If this jam doesn't make you feel like you want to dance, then there is
1: still at the wedding.
0: There is a problem. Olabane Benson omunene muna kuba dance. Just in case you're wondering, this video is showing on www.nrgug.radio. Make sure that you log on. If you hear a song on air and you like it, the video is playing over there. And we are asking, what is it that you'd like and what you don't like about Ugandan events, concerts, and generally, yeah? Brev.
2: 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This is
0: Chairman
2: Epe Masima and DJ Beat. This is the first chairman team, Mr. Edney. Kakati, experience by way of value for money.
0: Mm.
2: Also, like VIP, no money, as also the ordinary action work when you need
1: work. I know.
2: VIP, we came to VIP. VIP, the Mekovi Langa ordinary, just because Dr. Deya Katev, Nanga, and Katev.
0: Oscar.
3: Hey, yo, Energy Radio. One of the things that stopped me going to the ordinary side, because those days when I had no money, my sisters used to pay us. Ordinary. Those be old women took and bum when you say, okay, no, we didn't get a ziggy and a moon, but then you people.
1: They are attacking the system formation. What I want.
3: That was my one thing. Then nature H to Niza Mahaba VIP Masas with the Saint and Yang Sichimanyo and Mamwe Pak Sachi. Nemuje Yoreti Amim Narioka Adi and Murioke Mutoke Bana Kam Are Show going up chat.
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0: Omuyimbi tasatandika show ng'abantu tebanatuka.
1: Asobola.
0: So I think that's where we go wrong, waiting for people to arrive. Ugandans are late to everything.
1: I know. It depends on your managing and your managing show and your rundown and tough.
0: Because if we never put the culture in people into concerts at Ankasawa bid, Ugandans will continue to arrive at concerts at 10.
4: Ugandan time.
1: I have a table.
5: Energy Breakfast Club.
0: What's good?
5: DJ Beats, Prim, Mr. Henry.
1: What a grand Kit Kat.
5: So I feel like the concerts are improving here. Yeah, but although there are some things that have really failed. Because like in Uganda, for example, mostly artists will mind about what they wear, you know. And then delivering on performances, you find someone putting on like they went to the moon, you know. Someone comes with a car on stage, you know. Instead of polishing their voices to make the people enjoy. Yeah, but the industry is doing better, you know, it's improving.
1: Absolutely, we love to hear that.
5: Yeah, they should just do that, you know, to make it more better. Okay. Thanks.
0: Thank you. I have Osbert who says his problem is that performers take so long to start performing. You wait and get tired before the actual show actually begins.
1: I think we need to adopt a culture of giving us like a rundown. At 7 p.m., this is what's happening. At 8, this is what's happening.
4: I don't think there is there's an event that 10, happens without a rundown. Just that it's...
1: Of course, that is a phase in Uganda.
4: What about a rundown?
1: Ngabaji postings and bagamba.
4: Posting, and I think stage manager and the organizers will reserve it.
1: Chengamba, by no posting a radio at stage 8 a.m. set 1. 10 p.m.
4: But at the Osawa, sir. Jatani kanga kunyachitonda.
0: Obando, so why it's also share your by event. Abantu waba mani zabatia. Because have you seen how early people go to comedy store?
1: Exactly.
0: It beats my understanding.
1: Do. And comedy store usually has a rundown, by the way. Bakulaga, at this time and this time, comedian like, Amoti, Gundi,
0: at three, at four, people are in lines and they are entering Uman.
1: Exactly.
0: You're thinking, why can't we do this for all the other concerts?
1: Exactly. Because also mentality. Remember, the frequency also matters. Comedy store is weekly, right? So it becomes easier and better to manage that. Now, a concert of an artist that is happening only once. Stage bachava.
0: For you, you first stay at home, you shower, you make dinner, you eat,
4: you call your
0: you
4: friends.
0: Take a nap.
1: You don't honor the dress code.
0: Oh.
1: But for example, like a Shades of Kampala, we know by 11:30, umuimbi abata andisi, abayimbi. By midnight, tuva tumaliliza. 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
1: Now, tugenda bila gumite. 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Entrance is only 30K. If you get it on Momo right now, it's 20K. VIP is 50K. And on Momo, it goes for only 40K. A table of 8 goes for 3 million Ugandan shillings. Now, don't you dare even think about missing Lydia Jasmine in the one and only concert. This is organized by Abitex.
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0: 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Good morning. It's all right. Guys, welcome to the show. We are...
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0: We're back. It's a Monday, yes. Ladies and gentlemen.
2: I'm excited this morning. I'm seeing something amazing on the screen. I've been waiting for this sale. I cannot wait. I love a good sale. I'm talking about the Jumia Black Friday. It's coming up. I'm excited. Let me tell you, every time I'm making big purchases, I make big purchases during sales. Things like Black Friday, I know I can get myself, you know, a couple of things for cheap. Yes.
0: How was your weekend, guys?
2: Lit.
3: Yeah, it was lit, actually.
0: You sound like you guys had fun of the weekend.
2: No, mind you, we've all had fun in different places, but we know it was lit.
3: But it was fun. God bless Kampala women. Kampala has fine women. And you know the problem is, the ratio of fine women and fine men is like...
2: This yesterday something happened to me, speaking of men and fine men. Yesterday a friend of mine calls me and she goes like, I think I found a man for you. I'm like, well, this is interesting. This is a call I haven't received in a long time.
3: In a long time.
2: You know, send me this man's pictures. I see him. He's type of fine, not my type of fine.
0: Oh.
2: Yeah, that's her type of fine. But I was like, cool.
0: What's your type of fine?
2: Fine. Let me tell you. You see, as me, if I walk into a room, they'll be like, see, fine, babe. You get.
3: That's what
2: but
3: you want your man
2: yes,
3: to do.
2: I want when my man walks in, they're like, ah, see, fine boy. And now when we are together, they're like, see, fine people. You know?
3: Yes. They'll be like, you know, I love those couples where they're all cute. And you're like, oh my God.
2: And you're like, I see what you see. You know? I see what you see.
3: Period.
2: Man.
0: Oh my God.
3: My love says.
2: But your outfit today is killing it.
0: What do you mean?
2: Okay, it's bad. As a matter of fact, it's very ugly.
0: This is simple.
2: It's you
0: simple.
2: Don't know how to take compliments.
0: Oh, thank you. Thank you.
2: You look cute, Ree.
3: Oh my God, girl.
2: Your outfit is given. But you need to plug me with your crop top. Guys, if there's someone who has amazing crop tops, it's Ree. Whenever I go to her house, promise, I will steal your crop tops.
3: Girl.
2: The same way I'll steal some of Crystal Panda's shirts.
3: I want his shirts too. And a jacket. There is that jacket. Please, invite us for a cookout.
2: We will bring the food.
0: You guys have been talking about my outfits, my shoes, never.
2: No, your shoes can't fit us.
0: You'll steal them for your man.
3: You're calling our men broke? Crystal?
2: They can afford to buy themselves shoes.
0: Guys, it's a Monday, first day of the week. We have a lot to talk about all of the week. I don't know why I hate Mondays, but I have to work. I'm pretty sure I'm not alone. There are very many people. But you got to do what you got to do for you to earn a living and for you to work. So
2: but
0: you got to go chest
2: a
0: paper.
2: Pretty good Monday, right?
0: Because it's you're happy nice. Because you did whatever you did, because you did bad manners over the weekend.
2: No.
3: But she didn't say that, Crystal. Why are you coming to a conclusion?
2: I know, right?
0: I feel like she did.
2: Please, I beg.
0: Good morning.
1: There's nothing as sweet as a quickie. Sweet as it sounds. This is the Quickie Mix on NRG Radio. The number one name in music.
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0: bro, I can't sing that. But I like that song right there. Baby's in a, I like it. I like you guys. We're back, 15 past 11 a.m. And that's Ree DJ right over there. I hope you guys did enjoy the fire quickie. And we are in the first hour of the show.
1: It's August. It's Leo season. Let me first start.
0: Is it Augusty, August?
1: Whatever makes you happy, baby.
0: No. You're our English
2: yeah,
0: teacher here.
2: Yeah, last time you were here to talk about fresh.
0: You're our English teacher like, here. Yeah. Yes. So is it... Wait. Is it Augusty, August?
1: I think it's August because it's whatever you learned in school.
2: Disappointed in you.
1: Oh, you want me to say August?
2: Yeah.
1: Like August Alcina? Let me tell you, it's A-E-O-U. It's not A-E-O-U.
0: So it's not August?
1: But I think it's August.
0: They don't English teacher have fun. No.
1: Voila. Voila. For real. But before
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0: So it's August, not August. August.
1: August.
0: Okay, how do you guys pronounce it? Is it August? August. That's up to you guys in the comment section.
1: Plus, also, you guys always forget that I grew up in a totally different place where people say words in different ways.
2: It's true.
0: The way you were here, daring
2: gas. Oh my God.
1: But that is true. It's dairy. That one is dairy.
0: So let us also school you. It is August, not August.
1: It's August.
2: No.
1: August. My location is Chisasi. If you have any issue, come, we fight.
2: Oh my God. It's not that deep.
0: Listen, guys, payments under 5K with MTN Momo free of charge. So go right there, do your transactions if you wish. Guys.
1: Let me tell you. Weekend
0: recap.
1: Let me start by saying, did you guys see the president telling people to stop putting excessive bride price because it is scaring young people from marriage?
0: I support that 100%. When I have a daughter and my daughter grows up, I don't want anything from that guy. I just want you to love my daughter, treat my daughter right. Or you bring what, I don't care. Just take care of my girl. If you want to get married, it's okay. If you don't want to get married, it's okay. Just love my girl right. Don't beat my girl. Treat my girl right.
1: Yes.
0: Period.
2: A traditional man, Christo has said
0: No. That's the truth. If they want to come over, do an introduction, it is okay.
1: Yeah.
0: If they want to do a wedding, it's okay. But I won't put anyone on pressure. But if you don't do this,
2: You sound so much like my father.
0: You see, this is why people fear marriage. This is why people fear getting into relationships. People get loans.
1: But I have a question, right? If me as your daughter, I want them to give you something for the good work you have done.
0: That's why I said it is okay. Yeah. If you want, if you guys want. But I won't put my daughter on gunpoint, my son-in-law, that if you don't bring this... Why? Just love my daughter right, treat my daughter right, don't beat my daughter, give my daughter whatever she wants, don't cheat on her, treat her as a man. Period.
2: And then also, I feel at the other end, when someone does pay bride price, they feel like they are entitled to treat you anyway because they did pay for you.
1: But you see,
0: it feels like that.
2: Yeah, they feel entitled, like... Yeah. Would you leave? I paid my cows. I paid you.
1: No, but that's the thing. Like, most people forget that bride price is not you buying the girl. Bride price is, it was introduced in tradition to show that you are grateful for the work the parents of the
2: people
1: girl have
2: done.
1: Girl.
0: Do you know why it feels like that?
1: Yeah.
0: Because parents ask for so many things.
1: Yeah.
0: So the guy feels like, I've bought you to a natural gender college. Nothing you're going to do. I can even beat you. But if a guy just gives what he can, he's going to feel some remorse when he's treating you bad at times.
1: It's so interesting because I also found out this weekend that in my tribe, if my mom's bride price was not paid and I'm getting married, I have to pay her bride price before my husband pays.
0: What?
1: I have to pay her bride price. So even if they pay bride price for me, it is not going to be taken as my bride price. It's going to be taken as her bride price.
0: So also speaking about marriage, over the weekend and I landed on a video. That shocked the hell out of me.
1: Okay.
0: I'm not trying to attack anyone's culture because we're talking about here. I watched a clip of a woman saying that in our culture, when a guy marries you, the entire family can have you anytime they want. How?
1: Hey!
0: I watched the clip. You see the way you laugh? I used to hear these things and I was like, these are just lies.
2: Not true.
0: But the babe said they have is it in Kwanida stick. But if the father-in-law comes and wants to have you, he'll put the stick on the door and close and have you. So if the husband comes back and finds the stick on the door, just know, he just goes back.
1: Oh my God.
0: Even the brother-in-law, they can also have fun with you.
1: Jonas.
0: They can enjoy you. As long as they find a stick outside the door. So if they
1: so you were married by the community.
0: Thank you. Not the community, the family. Whoever is in the family can enjoy you. I watched that. I was like, this is why AIDS is going to finish us.
1: True.
0: Guys, I don't want to attack anybody's culture, but I think we need to move from that.
1: Yeah, because it's also like, you know how they some people, when your husband dies, you're inherited, like property. You get inherited. So right now, let's say you have a wife, right? You die. Your brother inherits you and everything that was yours, that including one, your woman.
0: That one can be understandable. But what I don't understand, you're telling me I give birth to my girl. My girl gets, my daughter gets married into a family. Mm. And the father-in-law is enjoying you. The brother is enjoying you. The man is enjoying you.
1: What if you give birth? Whose child?
0: That's the thing.
2: Honestly, but you know, at the end of the day, that's so culture. And it doesn't matter because those people feel like it's right.
0: They need to
1: but
0: move
1: you get
0: from
1: how
0: that.
1: Confusing it is. Your wife is your mother.
0: We need to move from that.
1: Is your sister-in-law.
2: Listen, it's still culture. And these people are okay with it. It doesn't matter how much we call
0: this
2: it.
0: This is why people are dying from AIDS.
2: But listen, because it's still not an issue to them because that is culture at the end of the day.
0: No, it is an issue to your community. Why? Whatever is going to happen in that family, one can actually just bring AIDS in that family. And that person can move from that family and take it somewhere else.
1: Somewhere else.
0: So you're going to kill people. So these things need to stop however much it is culture.
2: It has to stay in the family.
0: Guys, the speedball was there.
1: Yes, speedball did happen. It was amazing. From what I saw, the turn-up was insane. So shout out to, what's his name, Josh?
2: I think David.
1: David
2: Mololo.
1: Yes, David. Mm-hmm. Shout out to David. I saw that boy. I met him like 3 years ago. He used to work at Motive. Mm. Very chill guy. And whatever he has
2: rich.
1: Built,
2: yeah,
1: he has
2: cool,
1: built
2: cool
1: something.
2: Kids.
1: Yeah, they're cool
2: it was
1: kids.
2: A different Uganda.
1: Mukwano. Yeah. The first family was there. What's in you this
0: I couldn't even be there because security was like, I've been told even the one who was selling Butunda was from SFC. I was like, no.
2: Yes.
0: How is that possible?
2: Yes.
0: Really?
2: But then also, Crystal, you wouldn't be there because you'd be nowhere.
0: Yeah.
2: Thank you.
1: Because
0: I'm a nobody, yeah.
1: But also, shout out to Miss Universe Uganda, Michelle Dakar, yes.
0: Can I be honest?
2: Yeah, go ahead.
0: I know this, they may hate me, but nah.
1: You knew?
0: I didn't know. Me, I thought Thingy was going to take it.
1: Kimberly.
0: She deserved it. I don't know how they do that. But for my view, as me.
1: If you want the juice,
2: and
1: text to me. I will jazz you.
0: I could.
2: Okay, now.
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0: Yes, 106.5 Energy Radio, the beat of the moment. Sikosa, Kevin Kade, the band, and Element playing at exactly 30 past 11 a.m. Let's get into what's happening in the world of entertainment. 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
3: 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Mm. 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You just don't need to just select, let me first do this, then I'll do this later. 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
0: Well, before you do that, also grab a bottle of Evervest Malt. 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Evelyn Mike, the sexiest voice on radio.
3: Yeah.
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3: Guys, Reggae Land. Another event we should go for.
4: Okay.
3: Reggae Land.
0: But why do we have Dancehall in Reggae Land?
3: I'm going to ask why we have Banner Boy in Reggae Land.
0: And why are we having Koshko? Is Koshko a reggae artist or dancehall artist?
4: I think you wouldn't have a dancehall without reggae. You know,
0: When I hear reggae, I want to hear Chronics.
4: Bro, listen, you cannot have dancehall without reggae.
0: So in dancehall, when it comes to dancehall events, should we have also reggae?
4: Yes.
0: Then don't call it Reggae Land.
4: Let me tell you, no, you can call it Reggae Land because that's the dominant genre that's going to be played. But
0: you're,
4: that doesn't
0: you're a fan
4: mean,
0: of questions. You're trying to chip in.
4: No,
0: questions.
4: I'm a fan of reggae. I am
3: anyway,
4: a fan of reggae.
3: For the very first time in history, it went for 3 days. Mm. And on Friday, the headliner was Banner Boy. And then on Saturday, the headliner was Beanie Man and Morgan. Oh. And then on Sunday, the headliners were Vybz Kartel, Shenseea, Shaggy. Yeah. So people are having a good time. We need that event in Uganda. Just like the way it was. 3 days. Nyege was trying to do.
0: There was Reggae. Reggae on the Nile.
3: What happened? I don't know what happened. Worked on Reggae on the Nile. It was in Jinja. Yeah. I don't know what happened. We need those events in Uganda because we need to experience
4: it. I will tell you why. Because from my experience, you can correct me if I'm wrong.
3: Yeah.
4: But from my experience, I don't think Ugandans are much consumers of reggae as much as they consume dancehall.
3: That's what, worldwide.
4: Yeah.
3: That's why they had to put the dancehall artists.
4: Yes, because reggae is a very specific genre of which, like, if you visit Nairobi, you will realize Kenyans are very huge consumers of reggae. Like, for us, reggae and us,
3: what
4: yo, I'll be down by the river.
3: Calm down.
4: Take me.
3: Well, we're also represented.
4: Yeah.
3: Because some Ugandans attended the show.
4: Yeah.
3: Shout out to Isram. Mm-hmm. Isram Muchachos and Eventex. He was also there.
4: Mm-hmm.
3: So we love to see people who organize events, go for these events and copy something and then bring it back to our country. I love someone who is so caring and trying to do research.
4: Yeah.
3: So when I saw Isram, I was like,
0: yeah,
4: clock it. Quick question: do you think Joshua Baraka would do well on a reggae track?
3: Crystal Pande, pass to you. Do you think Joshua Baraka?
0: Well,
3: would
0: as an artist, I like artists trying. That's why me, I do every genre. You know, so I feel he can. We've never heard of him do a reggae song.
4: Yes,
0: but if I would judge when he does,
4: because he gives me Peter Morgan vibes, and I feel like he would sound good on a reggae song.
3: Sosha doesn't agree though.
4: Sosha doesn't.
0: But every artist has a genre that they're actually good at.
4: No, because it's done dancehall, and we were like, okay, you know, let's see you try some reggae. Mm.
3: Last week we were here and we talked about the Peace Square.
0: Yeah.
3: The two brothers and the other brother. So the other elder brother called Jude. Meanwhile, Guy has been releasing these episodes in phases. So part 2 and part 3. And we are going to speak about how Jude has come out to say whatever you're saying is a lie. Let's first listen.
5: The money was paid by Errol Kings into Nosa Entertainment accounts. And again, yes, I am Paul Peter the money in two. But watch. Okay. On the 1st of June 2016, Oniyinye Ujomo of Errol Kings sent an email saying, "Hello, P-Square. Following my conversation with both Peter and Jude, I was instructed by management to hold payment for P Square. I was instructed by Peter to make part payments to him, and I was also instructed by Jude to make all payments to Nosa Entertainment. Nosa Entertainment is the account that they have in their system. So, Jensen Njoku, the owner of Aero Kings, now wrote, "Gentlemen, as discussed individually, Iroko has an outstanding digital right earnings payment of 38,673. Take note. This brings payment up to date to 1st of March 2016. Payment will be as follows. Jude plus Paul Okoye, 25,782. Jude plus Paul Okoye, 25,782. Peter Okoye, 12,891. Peter's money was sent to him directly, while Jude plus Paul's money was sent to Nosa Entertainment account that they have in their system. So tell me, how do you explain that? You go back to that email, you see the email was sent to Peter, ptsmooth@yahoo.com, and myself.
0: Well, the video is long, so I don't really know how you're going to be breaking down. So you can break it down for us. What is happening?
3: So, in the first place, before actually all this happened, there was an issue of money, how money is going to be distributed from the royalties and so on. So, so money was supposed to be coming straight direct to their account that they all have, the three of them. But then Peter refused. He said, "I want my money. You guys can have your money, Jude and Paul. Me, I want my money sent directly to my account."
4: Yes.
3: Which they fought over. That's why way behind. And then later on, someone told them, "You know what? For peace of mind, let him get his own money. You guys have your money in the account that was signed for the Peace Squares that had the three of them." And also, he said he wasn't a signatory on the account that receives the money.
4: Yes.
3: So when they went to court, they agreed, and they brought out, the other side brought out the receipts and everything to show that he was also a signatory on that account. So Jude is asking, if we did all these things and cleared them in court, why are you bringing them on media? Why are you looking for a sympathy vote? People in the comment section are absolutely on Peter's side. I don't even know why.
4: Yeah,
3: they're saying, "Jude, you were supposed to be their leader. You're the brother. Why are you coming on the internet speaking like this? Be a leader. Find a way of talking about it. Why are you also bringing it on the internet?" He kept on saying, "Are you okay? Are you crazy? Why are you doing this and this?" So this, he was saying that they'll get back together.
4: Yeah.
3: But I feel like their beef is not going to get done until, I don't know, until when, maybe when God comes back and talks to them. Because it goes way beyond. By the time someone involves money and you're talking to your brother like that because of money, and, okay, I understand him coming out to defend themselves because they really need, we need to hear their side of the story.
4: Yeah.
3: But then he came out as if he was so angry, not as a person who wants to settle things, but as a person who is quarreling. So basically, I don't think we are ever going to see these three brothers again on the same table.
4: Yo.
0: Too bad. But one thing I know about family, one day they'll sort themselves.
4: Remember when you said that something tragic needs to happen? Yeah.
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0: All right, 106.5 Energy Radio, the beat of the moment. Crystal Panda here. Sons of Bruce the First and Amalun and Airways. Hope you guys enjoyed a track called Holy. For you guys that are listening to us, it's exactly 14 to midday, and you are with me right here. And it's about the time we slide into what's happening in the world of sports with the beautiful Winnie Mbabazi. Hi.
1: Hi.
0: How are you?
1: You want to get words out of me? You will not.
0: What have I done?
1: You will not. Let me not say
0: so. So when I don't say beautiful, you complain. When I say beautiful, you complain.
1: That's why this time I've chosen to shut up.
0: So I'll just say, guys, in the building have someone. Then you'll introduce yourself. That's what I'm going to do tomorrow.
1: Actually, you don't even have to, you know.
0: Okay, so guys, I can also walk out and you do a show.
1: Oh, we're quarreling. See, okay. You fail to get words out of me. You don't get them by force.
0: Okay,
1: City Oilers finally found their way to the final. This is going to be exciting, really, as many of us predicted and as many of us wanted. You want the best of the best in the final. City Oilers up against Namungo Blazers, giving us a repeat of what we saw last year. And City Oilers, hey, man, a 3-point victory against Res Life Sense, obviously, to make it 3-0. But this was 70-67. Very hard fought, if you could put it that way. And now we get excited for these finals against NAM Blazers. The dates are already in. I saw the tweet for the dates up about this morning, not so long ago, on Twitter, from NAM Blazers, and I was like, yeah, they're excited. They've been already there waiting. Like, yeah, finish up quickly, let us know, and then we'll set up the dates and everything. So the dates are in, and game one will be on the 5th of August, which is this Wednesday, tomorrow about 1, at Lugogo Indoor Arena at 8 p.m., and then game two on the 7th. Game three will be on the 9th. These are quite, you know, there's not a lot of space in between. So, yeah. The game four will be on the 12th, which will be next Wednesday. And then August 14th will be game five. That will be next week, Friday. August 16th will be game six. And August 19th will be game seven, which will be the last one. If that is if they go all the way till game seven. But everyone would want to get the first four and call it a day or call it a season, but we'll see how that happens. Always in the corner for NAM Blazers, and we'll talk about each game as it comes. In the morning, I'd started off talking about the Commonwealth Games, but we didn't have enough time for that. And okay, I just saw something crazy about KDB and Inter Miami, but that's crazy. The Commonwealth Games came to an end over the weekend, yesterday to be specific, in Glasgow, with a big closing ceremony. And they also handed over to the Indian city of Ahmedabad, which will be hosting the next games that will be held in 2030. There were 74 competing nations and territories, because it's the Commonwealth Games, 10 sports for 645 medals at the Commonwealth Games this time around. It was just a couple of days, 23rd July to 2nd August. Worldwide, Australia finished top of that medal tally with 171 medals. That's crazy. And England came second with 110. And then in third was Canada overall with 62 medals. South Africa's Chad Leclerc became the most decorated athlete in the history of the Commonwealth Games, winning 21 medals and for now. And the medal table for Africa, if you're wondering what it looks like, Uganda are not at the top of that medal tally. It's Nigeria at the top with 24 medals, 10 gold, 7 silver, and 7 bronze. And then South Africa right below with the 7 gold, 11 silver, and 10 bronze. Kenya, South Africa is actually at the top of that. Kenya with 12 medals, and then Mauritius, Cameroon. Then that's when Uganda comes in with our 3 medals. We have the same number of medals as Namibia. We've got 2 silver as well as bronze. You might remember para swimmer Husna Kukundakwe. She won Uganda's first medal, which was a silver medal in the women's 100 meter breaststroke SB8 event. And Uganda's women's 3x3 basketball team also secured silver. You remember that? They were the second ones to acquire a medal. And then the third, which was Uganda's third, but it was a bronze medal. It was from Peruth Chemutai. who won bronze in the women's 3,000 meter steeplechase. So, yeah, it's the summer and the transfers are crazy. In the morning, I talked about Vinicius Jr. just a bit because, again, like I said in the morning, this is a soap opera at this point, and every time, every few minutes, there's a new addition to an episode. But Jose Mourinho was asked about the Vinicius situation after their preseason friendly against Fiorentina. It ended 2-2. But when he was asked about that, he said, Vinicius Jr. is expected back at Real Madrid for training on Monday, today, during this ongoing contract situation that they have. So I think it's quite clear that Vinicius Jr. will or is supposed to stay at Madrid. They're just not agreeing on a couple of things, but it also will not be a good look on Madrid to let him go just like that. Victor Osimhen.
0: Madrid can survive. They survived without Ronaldo.
1: They can, but if anything still goes
0: but
1: wrong...
0: But Arsenal agreed personal terms with Vinny.
1: Those are just personal terms. At the end of the day, if the player wants to stay at a club, he really does. Because if he really wanted to go, he would have made that happen in a day.
0: But if I was United, I could make that
1: There's move. A reason why his team are still having a standoff.
0: United lack a star figure. If I was United, I could go for him.
1: Victor Osimhen, you know, his name has been thrown around a couple of times. Obviously, he's at Galatasaray, but it's also there are also reports coming out right now saying Galatasaray are looking for about £65 million if they are to let him go. And Spurs are now the team in that equation. And reports are also claiming Victor Osimhen is also open to a move to Spurs. I think also just generally a move to the Premier League. Chelsea and Barcelona are also said to be in that conversation. And speaking of Barcelona, Ferran Torres, and this is, it's weird, but it's also kind of a shocker. Arsenal are being thrown into this because apparently Arsenal are looking to get their hands on Ferran Torres. And there's also reports claiming that Barca are willing to let him go for a fee of around €35 million, which is crazy low if you ask me, especially with what he did at the World Cup. But yeah, that's a conversation of its own. He has had previous, obviously, Premier League experience with the likes of Manchester City. It wouldn't be new to him, yeah? So, I don't know if Arsenal will keep going with that, but let's wait and see where it goes. Bradley Barcola, I'm tired, like many people, of talking about this. I don't know why Liverpool just can't make it happen once and for all, but at least reports now are claiming Liverpool are prepared, have prepared their offer for Bradley Barcola. PSG already willing to let him go. The player himself does, reports are claiming he's willing to go, but to leave PSG. And now, it looks like it might be for a little less than £145 million, which is the valuation that PSG are giving for Bradley Barcola. So Liverpool are trying to put up an offer that is maybe close to that, but not as much as that. Because 145 is crazy for Barcola. But also Manchester City wants to put down £70 million for Chelsea's Pedro Neto, which I don't think it's going to happen. But he's been very heavily linked with Manchester City, and they might be willing to put down that money. And apparently Enzo Maresca is a huge fan of his for understandable reasons, and it should be about £70 million that Man City are willing to put down. But he's also he also holds interest from AC Milan, so maybe he's also heading to Italy. But sometimes, again, with transfers, it looks like it might not happen, and then you wake up in the morning and it's happened in a matter of hours. Bruno Guimaraes to Arsenal, it looks even clearer now, because it's being said, although Newcastle are denying at every opportunity they get that their captain, you know, will leave or anything like that, it looks like right now Newcastle are on the market and they're interested in Peter Sucic. Peter Sucic would be a direct replacement for Bruno Guimaraes. There's only one reason why they would be interested in Peter Sucic, because Bruno Guimaraes is probably saying, I'm not staying here. And they want a fee of between £75 to £80 million, which Arsenal are apparently willing to offer. So let's wait and see what happens.
0: Well, I feel bad for Newcastle because they had done a good rebuild.
1: Yeah.
0: So now,
1: there's probably reasons why.
0: Too bad.

0: Opinion is the cheapest commodity that everyone can have. Now, I don't want you to care about the opinion of others because that's not important. That is their paradigm. That is their definition. I want you to look in the mirror and ask yourself, who am I? Because that is the most important version and reflection of yourself.
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0: Yes, 106.5 Energy Radio, the beat of the moment. Sounds of Aroma Music at Unknown and PK playing at exactly midday right now. Good afternoon. Welcome to the second hour of the show for you, the guys that are locked in right now. Grab a bottle of Mirinda as you quench your thirst in this hot afternoon. It's a Monday, the first Monday of August, not August.
1: Do you feel proud? Do you feel big? Anyway, guys, remember that in case you don't want to be like Crystal Panda, please go ahead and get yourself the Airtel Volte. It's internet that you need, and you can use it anywhere because it is portable and also affordable. But tell us about the events that are going down.
0: Yes, the events that are happening this August, man, we have quite a number of events that are going to be going down. Tankenia Reiji is going to be live at Kolo Airstrip on the 7th of August. For you guys that love to enjoy the Western King, man, it's going to be right over there. So go through and have a great time as you enjoy some cool music. So make sure you fill up Kololo Airstrip. Away from that, 21st of August, Vinka is live in concert too. So what you need to do right now, go to MTN Momo. Buy those tickets as we speak right now. Rush, because she's going to be filling up and she's going to be turning up. Well, and Skyview is reminding you that they're going to be making sure they have your throat by their sides, because they're going to be quenching your thirst wherever you are.
1: What? What did you say?
0: Exactly what I said.
1: Okay, what about Lydia Jasmine?
0: Lydia is going to be on the 4th of September, so go through and enjoy Lydia Jasmine.
1: Yes, all tickets are on Momo, so go ahead and buy your tickets right now. Alibads are flying really fast, and I don't want you to miss this experience, so go ahead, open your Momo app and buy them tickets.
0: Good afternoon.
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0: All right, 106.5 Energy Radio, the beat of the moment. Crystal Panda here and Ready Jen Kuhani, and we are in the second hour of the show. And if you're rocking with us, it's around 15 past midday. Let's start into what's happening when it comes to the convo of the day. We'd love you guys to be part of it. Okay, today we're going to be talking about something interesting, and yes. This is it.
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3: Now, today's conversation is going around purchases. 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Now, the question we're asking is, what is one purchase that tells you someone is not good with money? Like this person, they're always buying reckless things, but there's something they will buy and you'll be like, why? You could have saved your money.
0: So what is that omuntu chagulo bachagule nnyo chikulaga ntaso tamanyi ku spending tamanyi kusasanya oba asasanya bo bisente. That one thing. Make sure you give out to us on WhatsApp 0740-674-674, or you can as well call us direct on the number. This is 0777-674-674.
3: And also, speaking to our campus students, the bazaar is happening. All you have to do is stay tuned so that you find out which schools we are coming to. I know we have, is it MKU?
0: What is MKU? You're talking about MOOCs or MOOC?
3: MOOC!
0: It's okay. Makai University.
4: It's all right.
3: Yeah.
4: We know. It's all right.
3: We are coming there soon, so stay tuned because it's going to be amazing.
0: Kale!
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0: stage to the Hot Ones in Crown. 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
3: 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Crystal Panda here, and Kohani is around 30 to 1 p.m.
4: Yes, now, if you thought football was exciting, it's not just exciting. It is becoming better because Coca-Cola is bringing that same excitement off the pitch. Buy any Coca-Cola product, scan the QR code, and stand a chance to unlock amazing prizes. So whether you're watching from home, you're watching from a video hall, or from with your squad somewhere, an ice cold Coca-Cola must be in your hand. Lots of cash prizes, up to 1 million UGX, up for grabs. 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
3: All right. The convo is...
4: We are asking you today, what is that one purchase that someone makes and immediately you know this is an irresponsible person when it comes to money?
3: I think I should talk about myself. The person is me. When I get money, me and clothes. When I get money, I love every shoe that I see. I love every, like, T-shirt or what I see. That's why I'm not so good with money.
4: So is this an irresponsible purchase?
3: This one?
4: Yeah.
3: No, there's a purchase that I have at home.
4: Yeah.
3: I look at it, I'm like, how did I come to spend money on this?
4: Wow.
3: So it is me. That person is me. Yes.
4: I think also that person is me because...
3: You and Black Fridays and what?
4: And Black Fridays.
5: Food is crazy. Food.
4: Let me tell you, when I have money, I'll just be hungry and I'll be like, you know, sushi is not so bad, you know? It doesn't sound so bad. And I'm like,
5: Me, even if I'm broke, honestly, the first thing I'll do is buy food. Because I don't like cooking, so I'll just buy food. Even if I'm broke, I don't even feel bad because I'd be like, who's making the money?
4: Me. Literally, like, after, there's things that for me, it's a must. Immediately, I hold money. There's things that I must pay rent, I must pay water, electricity, and send the kids money. After that, any little money I get, also, liquor.
5: You buy liquor?
4: Yes.
3: Another one, me too, is cologne.
4: Cologne.
3: Let me tell
5: That's
3: you something.
5: How you smell liquor.
3: Let me tell you something, guys. Before, I was never into that, like, oh, I need to, you know, buy. So I, one time I had a colleague of mine.
4: Yeah. Mm.
3: He told me he bought cologne for 800. I'm like, boss, how come?
4: Yeah.
3: Why?
4: Mm.
3: But at one time, the first time I've ever bought cologne, it was 1.6. And I was like, when I went back home, I was like, what did I just do?
4: Let me tell you.
3: What did I just do?
4: That cologne... If I wear it, my friend, I better smell like the halls of heaven.
5: Yes, like I better walk into a room and
4: they all
5: like,
4: turn. Yes, this and they're like, you have love. We smelled you from the elevator, madam.
5: Yes.
4: We know. In fact, when you walked out of your house, we smelled you.
3: Like the first time I did that, I looked at myself, I'm like, I'm so stupid. But then after, I realized that...
4: By the way,
3: you can as well put on a t-shirt of 10K, but if you wear a cologne of 1.02M, anybody who bypasses you will think you're a rich person.
5: So you want to make people think you're rich.
3: It's not thinking.
5: Don't try and relate with us. It's like, you know, everyone will think, you know how he was saying in the morning, why am I broke? Bro,
4: Kupe, he's cologne for 1.6.
5: No, he's not one of us. That's literally his pocket change. Anyways, for me,
4: let me say one last one. Hair. I buy hair.
3: Oh,
4: like,
3: you with hair. You women with hair.
4: No.
5: Often a what?
3: Wigs,
5: you
3: what?
5: You don't have us to support you.
3: No, like wigs.
4: Leave even wigs.
3: This is okay. But you guys have wigs over 2 a.m. I'm like, what the hell?
4: Yes. Now you see like raw this one. Hair. If I remove it, I can reuse it. That's the thing.
5: Investment.
4: It's an investment.
5: Me, anything. Mm. Anything you buy for a man, you are not well in the head. Like,
3: are you okay?
4: Really?
5: Yeah. Can I speak?
4: Why are you shouting?
5: Okay. Yeah. Okay. Like anything. Like a purchase. You purchase anything for a man. Mostly if they haven't done, if they have done something for you a couple of times, that's okay. But if they haven't done nothing for you, even if their birthday is before yours, you wait for your birthday.
4: You know,
5: yes.
3: Can you imagine?
5: I thought, can I imagine?
3: So,
5: I'm saying.
3: So buying something for a man is useless.
5: Yes, unless he has proven otherwise. Honestly.
3: That's should we say something when it comes to you guys?
5: But that buying for Christom, can men lead in this generation? Everything.
3: Yeah, we are leading. We are buying for you, but can't you get me something good?
5: This is what I'm saying. First, buy for me something. The only thing that ladies know how to do is reciprocate, right? So if you do something good for me, I'm going to do something good for you.
3: Why do you wait for me to do something good for you?
4: Why should I lead? You're leading.
3: But you love me. So if you love me, you can buy for me something good.
4: And then that's how I be buying for you and you never give me anything.
3: Women.
4: By the way, let me tell you, I learned something. I can buy something for a man, right? But I'll buy you something like a t-shirt, a car.
3: But for us, you want us to buy for you cars.
5: Let me tell you.
4: That I'm buying for you like a boxer, I'm buying for your boxer. It means
3: what
4: I care about your health.
3: No. What do you mean?
5: Listen.
3: So you want me to buy for you a car? Guys, you give me a boxer.
5: Guys,
3: what is that?
5: Crystal, it's as simple as dating within your type or someone that actually really likes
3: you. That's why you guys are going to be single for life.
4: Who has told you are single?
3: Nobody's going to marry
4: don't
3: you guys.
4: Don't put us in that same category.
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10: The concert of the year is raging live. Okurugan Karukarunjan Kore. He's the man on the grand beat of the Western vibe. 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Sheshe, Linga Shino and Lokatunjurom Sheshe. Come to this concert and the rest will be history. Entrance is 30K. Alibad using Momo is 20K. VIP is 50K. Alibad using Momo is 30K. At table for 6 goes for 2 million. And at table for 8 goes for 3 million. Now, Okwetunjira Tiketi, just dial *165*20# and get it. What a fair way to be a man. I'm a gypsy. 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
11: 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This is not just a concert. It's a whole vibe. 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
2: Yeah.
3: 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There's somebody counting on you to be successful. There's somebody counting on you to be happy. There's somebody counting on you to get your priorities straight so that they can get theirs.
4: Right.
3: Not everybody is meant to be leaders, bro. 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
2: If you are rocking with us, then you must be a Nile Agro fan. Whether it is making chapatis, whether it is cooking a nice stew, their cooking oil and their flour is the way to go. So go ahead and buy yourself some Nile Agro products, because they are not only nutritious, they are also delicious. So go ahead to your nearest Duka or nearest supermarket and purchase some Nile Agro.
4: Okay, reactions from the people right now. Somebody here is saying, Nzendo was a omuntu wagenda na atemesa abayo nonye sente atenga abakazi bali bilioni musanvu. This guy is talking about guys that go and get women off the street and buy them and, you know, go for it.
2: A very bad purchase. Like, why?
4: Kali, this one is saying, hey, NRG, this is Lisa, Lisa listening in from Ntebe. One expenditure that tells me someone doesn't know how to handle money is paying house rent that is equal to the whole salary they earn. To me, it's just like this person is living out of their means.
2: Do you know when I was looking for a house and I was planning on moving, you remember Grace? She used to sit downstairs. Yeah, Grace told me. She was like, never pay rent that is more than 20% of what you get, you're earning.
4: Let me tell you something. When I was working on NTV, I used to earn a certain type of amount.
2: Yeah.
4: And I told myself, I'll never sleep in a house.
2: Mm-hmm.
4: You see, I pay tithe.
2: Yes.
4: If the money I earn, I can get off the tithe.
2: Mm.
4: I use the same rule. I sleep in a house that is equivalent to the tithe I pay.
2: Okay.
4: So if I can't afford that, then I don't sleep in that house.
2: Because tithe is 10%.
4: Yeah.
2: Yeah.
4: So if I'm in a house that is like that, that's where I was.
2: So your house is equal to your tithing. That's so cool. No, that's a very good That's a very good way
4: of
2: looking at things. Because I've never looked at it like that. Because even now, I usually look at moving, but I'm like, why? Why would I move?
4: So
2: for what?
4: That's how I managed to live. Hi, I'm sure Crystal Panda, Kuhani and Reed DJ on the convo. This system of upgrading to every new phone that comes up has wasted my money.
2: Why are you upgrading to every new phone?
4: And people like it, by the way. People do that.
2: Why?
4: That's why I've had one phone and there was just one chick that changed this phone.
2: Literally, let me tell you, you see this phone? Also for me, unless someone comes and tells me, Kuhani, I want to buy you the latest phone, I'm not changing it. Does it make calls? Yes. Does it use WhatsApp? Well, yes. Literally, I wanted to buy a phone because of creating content, and I'm like, why, when I can buy a GoPro? So just buy a GoPro.
4: I held one phone for like 7 years.
2: That's how it's supposed to be.
4: That's why.
2: My mother has had her phone ever since she got her number.
4: It's surprising that people that are too broke are the ones that live this kind of lifestyle. You don't have money, you want to upgrade to a new phone every day. Too bad. Sure. Some people are sick.
5: Yes, Panda, how are you doing? How is Jerry? Honey Bee? I hope everyone in there is okay. So it's Harry from Kiwanga, and of course your number on there.
4: Bless you, my guy.
5: So back to the convo, there's just that one person that whenever I look at him, I feel like trashing him, man. Man, I'm talking to that Man U fan. I blow just go Arsenal just because it, you know, maybe color attractive. Nagulom Josie or go Arsenal, of course, we're Man U. Nagule Bolinga and, you know, what you are, Crystal Panda, God forbid. Crystal Panda, we're United. I trust that person, even his, I feel like not uttering the name out, man. Thanks for the show.
2: Okay.
4: But I think he's right. If you're a Man U fan, why are you buying an Arsenal jersey? There has to be some rivalry in it. Like, why are you doing that?
2: Because I feel it's, you can take it too, but it's not that deep. Mm-mm. It's not that deep. But anyway, guys, this afternoon, as you think about your bad purchases that you have made, remember to purchase a Mountain Dew and enjoy it while you go through your afternoon. Right now, we're heading into top of the hour, but we have some more information from our sponsors. Here we go.

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2: Yo, Bouncy Killer, where you at?
3: I'm at home. You need to touch down in the tropics, man.
2: All right, I'm going to hit you down, man.
3: All right,
4: peace. One.
3: Touchdown. Kabu.
5: Michael Brown. Keep out of mind. Let go.
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0: Yes, 106.5 Energy Radio, the bit of the moment. Crystal Panda is my name. It's around exactly 1 p.m. Good afternoon. We are in the last hour of the show, and we are the AM show. Crystal Panda and Kohani and Ray DJ. Touchdown for Mike Brown and J Balvin. And also, we play for you some What Do I Know from Joshua Baraka. Hope you guys do enjoy the show. Lady Jasmine is going to be live in concert on the 4th of September. So go through on MTN Momo and buy those tickets right now for you guys that want Alibaba tickets. As we speak, they're for 20k on MTN Momo, but at the gate it's going to be 30. So go through and get the tickets right now. Now it's going to be at Lugogo Cricket Oval, Abitex Chirimu. And away from that, to Ray G is live in concert this month on 7th of August at Kololo Airstrip. So all you need to do is go to MTN Momo. 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Go and support Vinka. Lugogo Cricket Oval. Go get the tickets right now from MTN Momo.
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0: If you were born in 2006 onwards, you don't know this one. You don't know. We are still 106.5 Energy Radio, the beat of the moment. AM Gang with your girl, Miss Kuhani, Honey, the baddest mama jama, Crystal Panda, and Ree DJ. But we have to remind you at the same time that saving is made easy with Britam. 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So go ahead and check out Britam, and you will be able to save some kamani. And who knows, by the end of the year, you just might be a millionaire.
1: All right.
0: Yeah.
1: Let's get into some weird confessions right now.
2: Weird confessions. Spit it out on the AM show.
1: Yes. Who goes first? I go first. You.
0: My weird confession is I have come to realize I am more clingy than I think I am. I am the type of person, if I'm dating you and I know you're performing at a certain place, I will show up. I'll not even tell you I'm coming. I'll just be there.
1: I like such women.
0: You just see me in the crowd and you're like...
1: I like such women.
0: What did you do here?
3: Crystal,
0: yeah.
3: So.
1: I just like such women.
0: Me and you for life. I'm locked in. Tight like a what?
1: Surprise me, look for me, touch me, make everybody feel like...
0: No. I'll be in the crowd. I'm your fan. I'll just be in the crowd watching. I'll be in the crowd watching.
1: Well,
3: the weird confessions have to be about you.
1: Yes. Well, mine is not far from yours. I just have a thing, I don't know, but
3: shock us today.
1: I can make out with you and then I leave you there without doing anything.
0: In the fight, I would fight.
1: Make up with you and put you at a point whereby you want to, just dress up and go. I've done this a couple times and I don't really know what gets to me, but
0: no, I feel like the only thing that works is working.
1: No, like guys, like seriously, this is the same thing that happens when I can like a chick so bad, chase you down, get your number. Immediately after getting your number, after like 5-10 seconds, I'm like, what the hell was I dying for?
0: You like the thrill of knowing you have someone.
3: He likes you. That's why I feel like you have so many girls in your DM, right? But you just like the feeling of being...
0: of knowing they are there.
3: Yeah. And then being pursued and then someone...
1: That's not it.
3: I think I can
1: have your number. And then after, I'm like, what the hell was I dying for? I just needed it. Like
0: Crystal Panda, the hunter.
1: No.
3: Yeah, he really describes the whole
0: hunter. Thing.
1: So this is something that applies. I can make out with you, and then I'm like, I don't want to do anything else.
0: About who are these women? They are very nice.
1: Hey.
0: Get you a Kenya.
1: So you can get me and tie me down. You do it yourself.
3: If you find me on my off days,
0: maybe.
3: But on other days,
0: I am a rabbit animal.
1: I like that.
3: Crystal, he's so happy.
1: You see what you just said? You get to me, you tie me, tie me down, and you do what you want, you do it yourself. I like that. Whoa!
3: You're dumb.
0: Give us yours. Ignore this one, give us yours.
3: No, he's saying. Not you taking him off.
0: Give us your...
3: He's saying that it has to be personal. Mine is not personal. It's like...
0: No. You can tell us something you saw.
3: Don't dare take off my mic if I start saying this. It's controversial.
0: Okay.
3: Weird confession. Kuhani, correct me if I'm wrong, but I feel like women, if there wasn't pain during childbirth, many women wouldn't give birth.
0: If there wasn't pain?
3: Yeah.
1: What do you mean?
3: Because I feel like most people attach childbirth to pain. Like, oh, can I just adopt it? Like, you don't know the pain. That pain makes you bond with your child and stuff.
1: So you're saying if there was no pain, many women would actually give birth?
3: No.
0: She's saying wouldn't because it wouldn't be as valuable as it
3: is. Thank you. They attach pain to childbirth.
1: But I feel like it's the other way around.
3: No.
1: If there was no pain, many girls would actually give birth.
3: No. They would be like... You know, okay, now, you see, when we talk about, like, childbirth and stuff, when you're like, oh, I wouldn't like to carry a child in my belly, they're like, you know, a child that you have bonded with, like, if it's painful, that's how you know that's really your child.
1: So is that your weird confession?
3: Yes!
1: Kohan, is that a confession?
0: Yes, it is. It's her truth.
1: Have you given birth?
3: No, but I'm saying, that's why I'm saying it on my own.
0: I do understand where she's coming from.
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0: Yes, 106.5 Energy Radio, the beat of the moment. Chris Tobanda here and Ree DJ with Kohani 30 to 1 p.m. I mean to 2 p.m. And we are in the last hour of the show. So Monday, the first day of the week, the first Monday of August. You can as well call it August.
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0: Carly, did you know that men are five times

0: to be struck by lightning than women?
1: Well, yeah, deserved.
2: Keep going.
0: Nah, man, you've suffered.
2: Keep going.
0: Dave, we've really suffered.
2: That's all. There is no more. Please, we want to hear more.
0: Yeah, because when, you know, you lightning strikes you, you die. So you want men to die?
2: I mean,
1: no, you don't have to die.
2: You know, I feel like Chris is trying to drive his own point to his thing. I'd be like, why would you want men to die? You
1: know, I feel like that's the reason why men's shoes, the sole is rubber, so that like you it can be, what is it called? Mm. Something that doesn't conduct electricity.
0: That one.
1: So you would die, don't worry. Now, did you know that once upon a time men wore engagement rings? So if you were going to propose to your girlfriend, you would buy also yourself an engagement ring,
2: like,
1: so that people
2: out
1: can know you even are engaged.
0: What about even the wedding ring? I won't be putting it on your sink. Now what about an engagement ring?
2: Because you're
0: what? No. Okay.
2: Your garden tool.
0: Okay.
1: What is the name of that garden tool?
0: You said, I'm of a view that for you to know you have somebody, I think it's not about these things that you guys put.
1: But that's a sign of commitment.
0: The sign has to be you being committed.
1: Yes.
0: You see what scares me even about that? I see so many married men with rings chasing our girls.
2: Because they're the most single people. Married
0: you
2: men
0: see?
2: Are the most
0: then why are you putting
2: people
0: on a ring? Leave it out.
2: I feel like they should bring that back.
1: So,
2: if you propose to me, get a ring too.
1: No, first of all, Christopher, so you don't believe in rings because you want to be
0: outside. It's not that. I just believe.
1: Outside,
0: it's not about the ring.
1: It's getting nice.
0: It's not about the ring. It's about you as a person.
1: Ale, give us your did you know.
0: I did.
2: My did you know is, did you know that in the 1900s, pink was considered a masculine color while blue was for young girls?
1: Period. Y'all was always queens inside. I mean,
2: yeah, I know.
1: Baddie.
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0: vocals, energetic performance from a hot bee on stage to the hot ones in crowd. 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
1: And yo, you know what my problem is? I've been trying to have an intelligent conversation with everybody, but I forget not everybody's intelligent. Bro, you know you can't be out here trying to just discuss like mind things with everyone, bro. Some people are genuinely dumb, man. It's all right.
2: Oh my God.
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0: All right, 106.5 Energy Radio, the beat of the moment. Crystal Panda here, Kohan and Reed DJ. It's exactly 15 to 2 p.m. We've come to the end of the show, but we have a special guest, a surprise guest in the building.
1: Yes, but before we introduce our surprise guest, I have to remind you guys that Airtel Volte is the way to go. So if you're looking for some internet that you can rely on, get yourself some Airtel Volte. And it's really cool because it's portable. You can take it with you anywhere you're going. But also, to all our university students, remember that the bazaar is happening. Different universities are going to be participating in. We're going to be coming to you. NRG is going to be bringing the vibe. But also remember that Coca-Cola and football go so well. So whether you're watching football with your fans at the bar, or you're at home with your squad, or you're just like in the yard, you know, or watching on your phone, remember to buy yourself a Coca-Cola. Also, scan the QR code and you will be able to participate in a competition that's going on right now. And there is up to 1 million UGX up for grabs.
0: Who do we have in the building?
1: So right now in the studio, she was here on Saturday, right? You were here on Saturday, but today we have been honored to have Jean, Miss Universe Kenya, in the building.
2: Hi.
3: I was passing by and I said, you guys received me so well last time.
1: Okay.
3: I'm sadly leaving tomorrow, but I've had such an incredible time. Everyone here is so warm and so welcoming. And I'm just so excited to see where it'll go. Our queen here was crowned.
1: Okay.
3: First ever Miss Universe Uganda. How does that make you guys feel?
1: Feels amazing, to be honest. It's good to see young women put themselves out there and believe in themselves. So it's such an incredible thing. We are looking forward to see where this journey goes.
0: I want to see what she's going to do for us. But you talked about everybody being welcoming. You got a man here?
3: I got her?
0: You got a man here?
1: Crystal.
0: No, she's saying everybody's welcoming. No. No, you say everybody's welcoming, right?
3: Yes.
0: So, yeah.
3: No, not that welcoming. Let me say one is friendly.
0: You need to get one.
3: No.
0: You need to get a Ugandan man.
3: Are you trying to...
0: No.
1: I'm
0: maybe
1: like, Crystal,
0: set somebody.
1: Like,
3: are you trying to say something?
0: No, come on, no.
1: Speak for yourself.
0: No, I'm just saying.
3: What are you saying?
0: That you need to get a Ugandan man. Stop looking at me like that.
1: You have made him blush today. Now we know. We know Kiboko Yako.
0: No,
1: your kid.
0: But honestly, what do you love about Uganda apart from the men?
3: I love the ladies. The ladies dress so well.
1: Oh,
3: I love matoke. Today I've finally gotten to eat like the proper Ugandan matoke.
1: Really? How did you find it?
3: I liked it.
1: Okay.
3: It's interesting that here you guys eat it mashed. At home we like cube it. You know how potatoes are cubed?
1: So that's different. That's now a different meal here. It's called katogo.
3: Oh, okay. No, but you guys have it with like intestines. Yesterday I saw matoke and it was like, oh my god, this looks like something I know. And I asked the gent, the waiter, I was like, what is this? Is this matoke? He says yes. I say, but what is this? He says intestines. I say,
1: you don't like matumbo?
3: I do not eat matumbo.
1: Really?
3: No.
1: You're the first Kenyan.
0: So matumbo is bienda. Intestines.
1: Yes.
3: I have a question. Why does it look like that? Why does it smell like that? Why does it look like carpet? Oh my god! Anyway, as I am leaving, I'd like to just say a huge thank you to all of Uganda and particularly Kampala for having me.
1: Yeah.
3: And I'd like to share that if they'd like to continue following me on my journey, they could follow me on Instagram at Jean Ojiro. That is J-E-A-N underscore O-J-I-R-O.
0: Do you follow back?
3: I do.
0: Nah.
1: You follow her now and see she'll follow you back.
0: I will and see. I'll put
1: it to the tests.
0: I'll do.
1: Okay.
0: I'll do so. Say hi to your Kenyan man for me.
3: I will.
0: Oh, you're dating. Well, I like that.
1: Wow. Thank you so much, Jean. It was such a pleasure seeing you again.
3: Thank you so much for having me.
1: Period.
3: Bye, Uganda. I'll see you soon.
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Zalandazo, landazo, landazo, landazo, Zalandazo, landazo. Mami, it's a London song, London song, London song, London song, it's a London song, London song. It's another song, another song, another song, another song, it's another song, another song. As a Thursday.

0: 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Yeah. Across Uganda.
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keep me motivated, keep you around. I can't lose my temper, my members need me now. Been people to move and people they copying style. I've been making hella sacrifices this whole while. Don't do catch vulnerable at the right time. I put you down on some real without even trying. Put you down on some real without even trying. 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
2: Yeah. Ladies and gentlemen, you are listening to The Transit Show with the girls Sheila Solta, Ayo Marcus, and MC Benji right here on Energy Radio. Today, we have so much in stock for you. It's a Monday, so I know the weekend has been hectic, but don't worry. We'll do a little catch-up later on the show, and we will talk about some wild stories. So make sure you hit us up on 0740-674-674. Don't forget our socials at NRG Radio UG. But it's time to talk about some highlights for Hot Sauce.
3: Now I understand why people hate on us. You speak a lot of English. Tone it down. Tone it down.
2: No, we like have people like you.
3: Happy family, APAS.
4: APAS said, if you see me at 70 before I get married, then say I fail to get married.
3: But I'm still young. APAS, Yamazokole, Mikoloje, people that are looking forward to giving him contributions, Abagambi, keep the money to yourself. I don't need your contributions. Now going further, Baby Gloria Yonge Dotulaganti, she's a slay mama. Baby Gloria is the slim mama and then Zuchu ye mama womwana. Why are you doing that, you guys? Let people be. Different people act differently and then their bodies act differently. And anywho, now Raypan has come out to address his issues with the artist he has ever managed. And we have Pelan Jarvis's wedding. It's a whole lot of news.
4: 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So a whole lot of news coming in right there. 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

0: 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Hope you enjoyed that amazing quickie. Ayo Marcus giving us great vibes right here on the Transit Show. Now it's time to get into some amazing hot sauce.
1: It's our wedding day. It's our wedding day. 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
0: It's our wedding day.
1: It's our wedding day.
2: It's our wedding day. It's our wedding day. 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
1: Omwana yamba deneva mutwala. I'm speaking about Jarvis. So to you that do not know these influencers from Nigeria, we have Pella on one side and Jarvis on the other side. So, Pella and Jarvis, they did their civil wedding sometime back over the weekend. And then I think on Saturday or Sunday, we saw them do their traditional wedding. And this wedding pulled numbers. It pulled people to come like and support them. We saw the likes of Della, the likes of Papaya, Pretty Mike. Pretty Mike, we are there as in sevo. Ngobaze kutreating abagole, si chitegira.
3: Manjira njibala oza abagole baluad.
1: Obo chitegira, chintu etu. And then we saw Juma Jukes. Juma Jukes, we saw Priscilla pull up. And these guys, they understood the game of showbiz. Baba de basa sanya sente, they were throwing money around. Nance Jukira.
0: Okay.
1: I had to
0: now,
1: check.
0: We first do, let's get into some hot sauce intro brought to you by Airtel. And then we get back more into it.
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0: 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It's time to get into some hot sauce. Yes, let's get into
1: now,
0: it.
1: Now, Ray Pan is not going to, I think he's not going to be managing artists anytime soon.
3: Ray Pan, the artist manager.
1: The artist manager. Remember, Ray Pan has worked with the likes of Laika, Nekatele and Kando. And Ozakatele and Kando, beba artist beya kasemba yoku managing. And things, I think, did not go well. Yeah, netuvala bangaba separating. So, over the weekend, I had a conversation with Ray Pan. Nemubuza buzibuki racho yagala kudduka ndongo because no mwana owitu nangamba mukwano gwange omanyi you can invest your entire life in something and then by the time you realize that you invested a lot of money and time in artistry nga you've not even gotten your money back, you've not gotten any profits out of it. 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
1: 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I'm overloading. 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
9: 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Yo. 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
2: Okay, now talking about the weather. Right now in Kampala, we experiencing highs of 29 and lows of 18. Real temperatures in better with the Joey Danga weedy. It's 27 degrees Celsius. How's the traffic out there?
3: When we get to the road, there's no major build-up of traffic. We get to see a slight build-up of traffic around Wampeo Avenue when you're joining the Upper Koleo Terrace. We get to see Opo Bay Road is also looking clear. The 6th Street, there's a slight build-up of traffic. We have some great news. The 7th Street was also open. Mugwana Road is looking good. If you're heading to Entebbe using Kampala Entebbe Road, areas of Katwechi, we don't have a major build-up of traffic, same as Badabada side. And also Kajansi is looking clear. So the roads are looking good for now.
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0: 106.5 Energy Radio. Right here is the Energy Transit Show. My name is MC Benji, the Vibes Anchor. And Ayo Marcus right there with Sheila Salter. And now we have Rick Man. Man, Rick, Astama Kuhama Angaba Sama. Rick Man.
1: Yeah, yeah.
0: How did the weekend go for you, by the way, before we get into the offside itself?
2: Look, I take it.
0: Girlfriend's Day was Kawa.
2: Yeah, man.
0: I've seen people saying your new signing of Express.
2: Everyone have a job and nang. Saga graving to be a fwa.
0: I'm not sure what I see PD.
2: I'm not sure what I PD, but nang.
0: But as Rick Man is prepared to give us some sports news right there, I want to tell you something that you asked and we have answered. Swangs Avenue is serving us the biggest first female ever concert here in Uganda. Vinka live and loud on Friday, 21st of August, 2026 at Uganda Cricket Oval, Ugogo. Come through for the music, the dances, the bangers, the energy with the hot mama, the queen of vibes, the bad girl live on stage. That's Vinka, baby. So grab your ticket at 30,000 and VIP 75,000. 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
0: 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Rickman, what am I saying? What you got for us today in the world of sports?
2: In the world of sport, the 2026-27 UEFA Europa League playoff round draw was held today. A total of 24 clubs pairing were involved in the draw, and 12 seeded and 12 unseeded. Kadate tuse ko mu Bungereza eri abadde bayisayise waguluyo mu Bungereza abayite yo ku Newcastle bagenze okulaba ekifaananyi kya Bruno Gromaes.
0: That's a
2: terrible. It appears to have been replaced at St. James Park. Atene Bruno Gromaes yenyini. Tana reporting ku Newcastle ku pre-season training.
0: There will be signs. There will be signs.
2: Tegeza antio. Moving on, the quarterfinals of the Super 8. There's a Super 8 FIFA. KCCA, the Samba Bowl, and ended 2-1. AC Villa 1-0 versus URA FC. Bypass AC Kitara 1-0. Police FC Nenek Gwagwa 2-1 in favor of Nek. Kadingatuza Kedi Bambi mu Commonwealth Games of Ezawi Day officially came to a close, and Uganda's anyway, we signed off with an impressive campaign, finishing 15th on the final medal table with a total of 7 medals.
0: And how many countries are in that the Commonwealth thingy that we're playing?
2: Probably are there many British colonized a lot of countries. but anyways, we shall get back to that. 2 gold medals, 2 silvers, and 3 bronze. So, but Australia topped the standings with 70 gold medals.
0: That's crazy work, by the way.
2: 70 gold
0: medals. That's crazy work.
2: Anyways, the biggest highlight came from Husna Kukundakwe, who made history by winning Uganda's first ever Commonwealth Games medal in para swimming. Her achievement was one of the standout moments of Team Uganda's campaign and a landmark for Uganda's swimming.
0: That's crazy work.
2: Yeah. Also, one of the biggest success stories came from the Gazelles, the Uganda's national women 3x3 basketball team, who produced a sensational tournament to win silver, marking one of the national standout achievements in Glasgow. You remember that our player in the 3x3, Zanywa 4,
0: Mukaranyi. But in
2: overall, Team Uganda leaves Glasgow with 7 medals, unforgettable performances, and another reminder that the country remains one of Africa's strongest sporting nations. Particularly in athletics while also making significant strides in team sports.
0: All right, that's it from the Energy Offside. Bidiebi Sigat Devi Express Navy Dada. And Rickman, when will he tell us the truth? When?
2: It has to be official.
0: Before Fabrizio Romano.
2: Before Fabrizio, we will go.
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1: 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Now we're into

0: Once again, Alvis Show, and in this particular hour, we're going to be reviewing, we're going to be giving you what went down over the weekend. What happened? How did we move? If we go Litiana, how did it go? And you can as well tell us what you think on 0740-674-674. You can as well call us on 0777-674-674. Sheila, what song are you mimicking?
1: I don't know.
0: Okay. 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University life is about to get a whole louder as well, but I'll tell you about the university life later on. For now, let's get into the quickie with Ayo Marcus.
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0: awesome quick gimmicks, and we're enjoying what he's doing right here on the Transit Show. My name's MZ Benji, the Vibes Anchor, Sheila Salter right there, and Ayo Marcus. Now, guys, this is the time we are going to be having a conversation and about how our weekends went. But before we get into that, I want to remind you that over the weekend, most of the university students actually reported. But as a university student, one thing I have to tell you is there's going to be an energetic experience to this season's biggest university bazaars. 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We are talking about Chambogo University, MUBS, KIU, Nkumba University, and we are bringing unmatched energy, unforgettable experiences, and the best campus vibes to you have ever seen right there. So come through, and don't forget, we're going to be giving you excitement prizes, because there's going to be Pepsi, which will be keeping us refreshed, Bolt, which will be getting you guys home. Bazaars will be easy and safe and convenient, while DFCU will be on ground with smart financial solutions and opportunities tailored just for a student. 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
1: Football is full of surprises. 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
0: All right, so we're talking about weekend recaps. How did the weekend go, Sheila?
2: Yeah, I was sick. I wasn't feeling well, but I'm much better now. Yeah.
0: You were sick over the weekend.
2: Yeah, I'm glad to be back.
0: You're glad to be back. I stay in Nigeria, but I do not place, man.
1: Just know next Saturday, I'm going to drive till your gate. I pick you, we go. That's the best way you find out how it happened.
0: My gate.
1: I know, I know where you stay.
0: Manu will be there. Kazaska is a Kuba and Boko.
1: No way down.
0: Your boss are right. Boss are left. Boss are right. So, man, be like, hey, Marcus, tell me how your weekend went, as well as Sheila. Tell me how your weekend went. Let's understand it. And please make sure you talk to us on 0740674674. So, all right, we're going to be getting into some good music. When we come back, we're in traffic, but I will as well be giving you how my weekend went down. Let's just make some money, and we'll be right back on Energy Radio 106.5.
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8: All right, 106.5 NRG Radio. It's about that time we give you the updates on what's happening outside. But today looks like it's a little cloudy, a little, you know, not hot as it is always. Somebody just told me this month is going to be a heavy
9: we're
8: going to
9: be having a lot of
8: downpours. Yeah. Then traffic again, I'm going to be a good one. I'm going to be a good one. I'm going to Hey,
10: that's crazy.
8: But anyways, moving on, I want to give you some updates. But before that, I want to tell you that some drinks quench your thirst, but Mountain Dew is always right here to fuel your adrenaline. What you have to do is pretty much simple. In whatever kind of weather it is, do not forget to drink a Mountain Dew. Grab your bottle of Mountain Dew from nearest shop and do the Dew today.
9: For 75 years, Bell Lager has been Uganda's very own, celebrating every vibe, every moment, and every win. 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Bell Lager, Uganda's very own.
8: Okay. Now, the weather, this is what is happening. Yeah? And not only in Kampala. I'm also going to give you updates on what's happening outside of Kampala. Now, we're experiencing highs of 30 degrees and lows of 17, but temperatures right here is 28 degrees. That's right here in Kampala. But if we go to Gulu, it's 28 as well. Mbarara is 26, Entebbe is 27, and Mukono is 23. How about the roads?
9: We don't see major build-up of traffic along. This is Kampala Road. Selected areas have a very small build-up of traffic. Ginger Road is also looking good. But if you're planning to use Old Paul Bay Road, is also looking clear. The 6th Street, 8th Street, and Mukwano Road are also looking good. Gaba Road, you find a slight build-up of traffic when you approach that road that branches off to Miyenga. And if you're heading to Entebbe, you find a heavy build-up of traffic around the areas of Chiwi as you approach that roundabout that branches to Mobutu Road. But if you're continuing to Entebbe, there's no major build-up of traffic along Kampala Entebbe Road, but you find a slight build-up of traffic around the areas of Kajansi. That's mostly for people who are heading towards town.
8: Okay.
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1: 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When I look into my playlist, there's this song, I think it's South African. The song is called Zimele. Sizimele. Sigambe and Sigo.
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0: called Tanimba. Tanimba, she doesn't lie. And it's playing right here exactly 48 minutes past 4 p.m. on the Transit Show. My name is MC Benji, the Vibe Zanka, Sheila Zolta, and Ayo Marcus. And as we're talking about good music, the concert of the year is right here. Rage Live is happening on the 7th of August 2026 at Corollo Ceremonial Grounds. 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
0: Okay, now we're still going through weekend recap.
1: Yeah.
0: And I want to give you how my weekend went.
1: How did it go?
0: So, I think on Friday, I didn't really move that much. I just went home. But Saturday, I had a wedding to attend. There's a friend of mine called Alex who was wedding Winnie. And because Alex has been in my life since 2016, he's been the person that is always right there for me, groomed me. And, you know, I'm one of he's one of the reasons as to why I'm what I am. So I had to attend the wedding. Got out of the wedding pretty much late. We left the wedding like at midnight. And me and the boys and maybe some relatives of mine were like, you know what, we can't go home.
1: The party can't end.
0: The party can't end here. So we go to hangout.
1: Yeah.
0: We chill at hangout till morning. All of them blacked out. And you can imagine, I had to drive all of them, drop them one by one to where they were supposed to be staying. But it was definitely a good weekend.
2: You know, the family car provider.
0: I'm telling you. And let me tell you what happened. During the wedding, when we were in the wedding.
1: Rich man, rich.
0: My mom was there with her colleagues.
2: Mm-hmm.
0: And she was like, because I called her, I'm like, okay, you're coming to wedding. Should I come home and pick you? Mm. You know how the old people want to move like their things?
2: Mm.
0: So her and the friend had gotten, one of the sons of the friends has a car. So I had to drive them where?
1: To
0: she was like, no, they're going to drive us, blah, blah, blah, blah. Mm. I reached there and after church, she had like 8 of her friends who had no transport.
1: So they were like, Benji, since you wanted...
0: Benji, my son, my son is going to take you. I was like, what?
1: Yet
0: I'm cooked.
1: Now, first of all, you have also come with your own people.
0: Yes.
1: Since she said, I'm okay.
0: Yes.
1: And then you also decided to get your cousins the way you were moving. So, now, on top of that, she's like, I've got any other people you have to
0: take. Do you know what happened? So I'm like, if I leave the parking, I come pick them. Because leaving the parking, I come, they have, like, I think it was raining, they had entered back into the church.
1: Hey.
0: For me, I used that excuse, I didn't find them. I carried my people, we went to the reception. Reaching the reception, mom is like, I want to oversee you.
2: Oh, my God.
0: I'm like, fuel in my head, but you can't tell that to your mom.

0: I'm like, Kawa, I had to drive back, pick them from church, and get to the reception.
1: That shows you to always ask who's coming.
0: I'm telling you, I swear, I'll always have to ask. But it was...
2: The best way is like, kweso kama mao.
0: But it was definitely a nice weekend. But then on Sunday, I was home doing my laundry, doing what, everything. Yeah, I slept off. I was watching a movie and I slept off like at 6 p.m. I woke up in the morning at 10 a.m. I don't know what happened.
2: Yeah, it's good to have that sleep whereby the body just takes control and you always wake up. Like also me yesterday, the same thing happened to me on Sunday. I slept at 6 p.m. I woke up at 10 thinking it's like 3 a.m.
0: Yeah. But anyways, that's it right there. That's the weekend recap from us. But I want to tell you something, that if you're right there and you're an athlete or somebody that loves things like running, racing, and you also like to enjoy some drinks, there's right here something we call the Tuscaloosa Trenzori Marathon is approaching, which is happening on the 22nd of August. You should not miss this. What you have to do is to be ready and prepare yourselves, get your crew, get your friends, because this is going to be the fifth edition of the Tuscaloosa Trenzori Marathon. It's the run no one wants to miss. So come through, let's enjoy the equator, the mountains, the unmatched energy, and the biggest party in the land. Pick your distance across the finish line and celebrate with an ice cold Tusker Light. Registration is at 50K, and we shall be rewarding the winners right there. Open the light and you will know what I'm talking about. Alcohol is not for sale to persons under the age of 18. Please drink responsibly.
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1: 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Energy Transit is a show. My name is MC Benji, the live Zanka, Sheila Salter, and A. Marcus as well, right here. We're going till 7 p.m. and it's exactly 5 p.m. Now, before we get further into the show, before we even go into the quick mix, I have something interesting for the people that love to surf. You love to be on the internet all the time. Aren't you guys tired of that buffering internet? 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If you are tired, like me, grab yourself some, you know, Wi-Fi from Airtel. 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Now, let's get into some quickie mix right here. But when we get back, we're going to be speaking about, you know, some wild stories. And maybe we shall as well be having a guest coming through right here on the transit. So, now as well, Coca-Cola is right here. Coca-Cola has something very interesting. Coca-Cola has something very interesting. You know what makes football so exciting? Banang. Just that when you think you've seen it all, and then last minute, an unlocker happens, a wonder goal, or a comeback nobody expected. It's Sawa United Soboka. And now Coca-Cola is bringing that same excitement of the pitch, but buy any Coca-Cola products, scan the QR code and stand a chance to unlock the amazing prizes. So whether you're watching from home,

0: at a video hall or with your squad, make sure there's an ice cold Coca-Cola right there in your hand. Lots of cash, up to 1 million Uganda shillings are for grabs. Coca-Cola is sour in nachi soboka. Let's get into the quickie with Ayo Marcus.
1: There's nothing as sweet as a quickie. Sweet as it sounds. This is the quickie on NRG Radio, the number one name in music.

0: Well, I don't really know you that well.
1: I'm too polite, I'm too insulted to your intelligence. Why do I believe that we have met? Maybe not in this life. Time's frozen for a second, so I'm thinking tonight. Tonight. Break the ice, but better still, we can set it aside. Temporarily, my temperature is telling me that you got me so hot. Stuck, girl, there is no remedy. But you don't know me well enough to reply. And I don't really know you that well. It's funny, you have something in your teeth, but would you try to stop me if I wanna take it out, cause you don't know me properly. Girl, I think you're lovely, but you turn this bad boy into a busy boy. I see you're too busy for me. Or maybe I'm just busy for me. Will you call me when you're ready for me? It's crazy, baby, how

ton of good music from Uganda to where, to Komekeleza to Jamaica. And man, he deserves the credit. Now, if you're having fun right here, make sure you talk to us on 0740-674-674. Let's enjoy all this together right here on The Transit Show. My name's MC Benji, the Vibe Zanka, Shilo Salter, and Ayo Makas. It's about time we run into some wild stories. But before we go there, over the weekend as well, I think it was previous week, is it Friday or Thursday, one of the days, Lydia Jasmine had a press conference of her concert coming through. But if you're in Kampala or around Kampala or even all over East Africa, you should be ready for the sensational Lydia Jasmine, who is set to light up the Lugogo Cricket Oval on Friday, 4th September 2026. 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
0: Okay, guys, time to tell the people some wild stories.
2: I have wild stories.
0: A lot of crazy things have been going down, but if you have one as well, you can tell us your wild story on 0740674674. Tell us yours.
2: I have two wild stories. The one happened on Friday.
0: Okay.
2: So on Friday, after playing the Friday Madness mix, I decided to go for a meeting at Tabu, where I get to play every Friday. So I reached there. Like 15 minutes, it was 15 minutes to my set. I got to realize, oh, I left my laptop charger in the extension at the station. So I grabbed the charge there real quick. I ran here. So as I was walking, man, you know, we have glass doors down there. May I say, way. I kissed the door. I kissed that door like my lip was swollen the whole entire weekend. I don't know. Like, I was totally okay. I was in Lithiana.
0: Hey.
2: I was very coward. I was like, let me run there.
0: Why you were just running? Because there was a lot of pressure on you.
2: But I kissed that door. You guys.
0: Sorry. Kasato wafunika monde.
2: Akamonde na kanyize.
0: But you see, there's one I came across over the weekend. I don't know, man. This is a sad story, but it's also funny at some point. Like, men and women who have gotten married, a few things are going down. So this is a Ugandan story. I came across this video on the internet. So this guy narrates, he says, him and Madame, the friends to the Madame, to the wife, have always wanted to pay them a visit at home. But the wife has been refusing, denying. And he was like, no, I'll cater for everything. Please, let your friends come. Let them come and let them pay us a visit. So the friends come at 10 a.m. that day. The wife sends him, please go to the market, buy for me some onions and tomatoes, ingredients and like that, at 10 a.m. So this guy makes a video at 9:30 p.m. It's like, they sent me at 10 a.m. I tell the time move out with a car. Now it's 9:30 p.m. It's the time I'm going back home. I know it's going down. And it's like, my woman has just sent me a message telling me, honey, food is ready. Should we serve or wait for you? But it's like, for the woman I know, the one I married, I don't think this message is about food. And if I remain at the gate without entering in, that's another problem.
2: You're extending the hours.
0: It's going to be
2: crazy, more crazy.
0: But if I go in as well right now, it's going to be more bloody. I'm like, how about you just go in?
2: No, to be honest, like when I was a kid, I was that type of a person. They used to send me like, go and buy like escort for breakfast.
0: All the transit show. Let's get into some break. When we come back, big music.
3: 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Yeah. 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
2: 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My name is MC Benji, Sela Solta, and Ayo Marcus. Now, somebody was talking about Zuchu. When I wrote to Wangaruchu, sir.
3: Yeah, man.
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0: 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My name is MC Benji, Sita Solta, and Ayo Marcus. Now, somebody was talking about Zuchu. When I heard about Zuchu, sir.
2: Yeah, man.
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3: That's pregnant.
0: Via Momo, it's 20,000. Via B is 50,000. And via Momo, it's 40K. Now, you want that ultimate experience? 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
3: Now, some things are undoubtedly your very own. We've been your very own since the beginning. Together, we've grabbed life with our crew, our vibe, our way. 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Sambagala Full Time
2: Tebe Road, you find a slight gap of traffic around CP Lounge. That's after City of the Freedom City Mall. When you also continue to Butter side, there's a build-up of traffic, mostly around the areas of Roofings and areas of Kajansi. We get to say build-up of traffic. But if you're heading west of Kampala, using Kampala Bombo Road, you find one as you approach that Wandagea Market. Bina Issa Road, there's also heavy build-up of traffic. Gayaza Kampala Road is looking good. You also find a heavy build-up of traffic around the areas of Yusuf Rule Road, mostly when you're joining that interjection towards Bina Issa Road. But if you're heading to the areas of that's Charlie Wadzala Nale Road, there's also a heavy build-up of traffic. Mostly after that roundabout, there's also a build-up of traffic around the areas of Boyogere next to Total. Also continuing till the areas of Seta.
3: Like the boys say, that this week is actually going to be very rainy. So make sure you carry yourself an umbrella and put on some warm clothes, because today it is 26 degrees. That is high.

0: actually going to be very rainy. So make sure you carry yourself an umbrella and put on some warm clothes, because today it is 26 degrees at its highest.
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0: It's Zuchu season, man, and I also thought it's actually Zuchu. But when you look at the song, it's not actually Zuchu. The song has Lil Nas and Nandy. It's called Hello, playing right here at 106.5, and it's exactly 14 minutes to 6 p.m. Transit is a show. My name's MC Benji, the Vibes anchor, Sheila Salter, and Ayo Marcus.
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0: Mm-hmm. 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
1: Now, we also want to let you know that the concert of the year is here. 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
0: Now, Sita.
1: Yeah.
0: Your wild story.
1: I'm going to talk about my wild story, which is what happened to me on Thursday. As you know, I was sick. I had to go and see the doctor. I went on Wednesday and I didn't have time because of work. So Thursday, I went back properly and I got to see, and this is what happened. I called in asking what time is this doctor coming in. There's a specific doctor I had to see. And the doctor, they told me that he's coming in at 2 p.m. In fact, 1 p.m. So I said, they were like from 1 p.m. till 6 p.m. So I was like, fine. So I'll be there at 2 p.m. To give that person, just in case, an extra hour. So I went in. I waited and waited. 2 hours passed. 3 hours passed.
0: What?
1: And I was like, okay, where is this doctor? And I was like, listen, I'm not sitting on this bench. You know how those hardcore metallic benches?
0: Yes.
1: And you're sitting, and by the way, the room was packed. I don't know why. I feel like the whole of Kampala was sick on what Thursday? Because that room was packed. I'm there with, and you know, there's all different kinds of sick people.
0: Yeah,
1: like, and
0: yeah.
1: So me, I'm just there wearing my glasses, looking like I'm hangover. So I was like, okay. I told them, like, listen, what's happening with this doctor? Where is he? And kept saying, doctor kept saying that he's in traffic, he's coming there in 5 minutes. And I was like, man, if I had like a heart problem or something, I'll be dead by now.
0: Yeah.
1: So I told him, listen, you know what? Let me wait in my car where I can comfortably wait. Just give me a text or a call and I come through. I come. So now I sit there. Hours have passed. This is like 4 hours of waiting in the reception.
2: From the time you were there.
1: Yes, 4 hours of waiting. And so I now go in and now this doctor decides to make a phone call. The doctor made a phone call. And this phone call was talking about, I don't even know. Like, it was just going on for like...
2: So he was on a phone call
0: while attending to you unattended too.
1: Yes, while I'm in the room.
0: Ah.
1: So I'm 30 minutes past, the phone call finally ends. And then he's like, oh, just give me a moment. Let me just finish writing some things. So he's just writing some things. 10 minutes pass. And then after that, he's like, what's wrong with you? And
0: I'm like... That's like at 6 p.m. then.
1: This is now 6 p.m. I texted you guys around 5:30.
0: Yeah, that was around 5:30.
1: Yeah, so this is now 6 p.m. This is me seeing the doctor. So I finally got to see the doctor. And he got to see what was wrong with me, my eye and whatsoever. And this was going on for like, I think it took like 10 minutes to diagnose what was wrong with me. So he's like, okay, so now they say...

0: that the general doctor, what he gave you, what is what wasn't you. So now we're going to give you this. And I'm like, so what makes you think that what you're giving me without doing some tests, blood tests, I don't know. And he's like, no, I know. I can see from your eye, because he's a specialist, that this is what you have. So I go. I'm about to get my medicine. Now, that took also another 1 hour because there was a line for the pharmacy at the hospital. And for a minute there, I was like, oh, why should I just get this medicine somewhere else? But you know when you have health insurance?
1: Yes.
0: There are certain pharmacies you can go to and certain ones you can't. And I was like, I have to wait here. Bro. By the time I got home, I cried. I was crying in the car, actually.
1: What
0: are
1: you doing?
0: I was in the car crying. You know when you're listening to slow music?
2: You spent 6 hours.
0: 6 hours. Bro, I was in that car crying. I think if there was traffic jam, people in other cars would have looked at me and I'm like,
1: tell us, we go bamboozle the doctor.
2: You know.
1: You can't tell me you're going to make

0: Now the cats would have looked at me and I'm like, oh, no, you're feeling
1: well. Doctor, tell us, we go bamboo's the doctor.
2: You know.
1: You can't tell me you're going to make
3: 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Turn us up on 106.5. 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
1: 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Let's get into the quickie with Ayo Marcus.
0: There's nothing as sweet as a quickie, sweet as it sounds. 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

0: All right, now the song is called Temperature, Ando Gabriel and Jerome Saido. And it's playing right here at exactly 15 minutes past 6 p.m. on the Transit Show. My name is MC Bain to the Vibe Zanka, Sheila Salter, and AU Marcus, and we are rolling. Guys, we are into the last hour. As you're moving, going home, we are being your company till you reach home. But as we want to always plug you onto good things, I want to tell you the truth that this is going to be the best concert of the year. 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
0: Okay. Now, Sheila,
2: yeah,
0: there's something we were talking about earlier, and I feel like the people need to hear this as well.
1: Okay, so, well, you know, yeah. Miss Universe, yes. We got Miss Universe Kenya, who even came through in Uganda
0: she
1: for
0: was
1: Miss Universe
0: here today at Energy.
1: Uganda. Now, Miss Universe Uganda was announced on Saturday, I think around 2 a.m.
0: Yeah, late in the night.
1: I got to watch. Let me tell you how I waited for so long for that announcement.
0: The whole
1: I even thought I had passed the time. I thought that by midnight, Bambi, Bambi, you guys had a party.
0: Hey.
1: There were so many things that happened. There was a modeling, and they were in swimsuits, and then they were in dinner outfits, and there were so many changing of outfits, and then there was talent, and then there was questioning, and there was so much, and so many performances too, and it was an amazing event. But what I really want to focus on is mostly about what went down when it came to it itself, right?
0: Yeah.
1: Now, there's this one. Oh, sorry. There's some kind of music there. Now, there's this guy called Oscar Ntege. Now, Oscar Ntege has been writing some amazing things when it comes to
0: branding,
1: and also when it comes to questioning what most people don't understand, especially when it comes to pageantry. Now, there's this one where it says, how did Kimberly lose? Because the thing is, I believe Kimberly was the people's
0: choice. Everybody
1: people's
0: wanted
1: choice.
0: Kimberly to win.
1: And she actually even won an award for people's choice.
0: Yes, yes.
1: And now there's one thing that people don't understand when it comes to the standards of a pageantry. It's not just beauty. There's also certain things that come to it. The walk, the appearance, the handling, the pressure, the questions,
0: IQ.
1: And so much more.
0: Yeah.
1: And the judges are also where that the votes also come from.
0: Mm.
1: So the judges look out for different things. Now, there's this part where it says, how did Kimberly lose after winning the hearts of Uganda?
0: Yeah.
1: Not only Uganda, but I also saw that she was everywhere on the internet.
0: There were blogs in Kenya, Rwanda, Tanzania, Nigeria, who were posting about
1: her.
0: Now,
1: she won a lot of things. She won People's Choice. She won Wellness Queen. She was an overwhelming favorite online. Yet, she didn't win the crown. So, what happened? Was it rigging, bias, or is there something almost everyone is missing? And he goes on and says, Miss Universe doesn't have one judge. It has two. The public, the voice of the people, the judging panel, the experts behind the scorecard.
0: Mm.
1: And each use a different scorecard. So each judge who was there has a different scorecard. So the public scorecard contests and things like the private interview, confidence and stage presence, evening gown presentation, composure under pressure, the final question. The crown wasn't awarded by public opinion. It was awarded using the scorecard. Now, if you look at Michelle Dacher, nearly a decade as an international model, runways in Dubai and South Africa, years of interview, years of performing under pressure, whether you agree with the result or not, those are the kind of qualities judges were evaluating.
0: Very true.
1: Now, that's when I realized that this doesn't apply to only beauty pageants. It explains why great business lose every day. So this is like his opinion.
0: Mm.
1: Different scorecard, different priorities, and different winner. The lesson goes far beyond the stage. imagine two restaurants. So he goes ahead and says, imagine two restaurants, right? So one restaurant serves the best food in town.
0: Mm.
1: Let's say Chica Lusania.
0: Yes.
1: And then there's this other restaurant that serves decent food, but then it has secure parking. The meals arrive in 10 minutes. And there's a place where the children can play. Which one do you think the people will go for? The people will actually go for the restaurant with the better food. And can, they say the restaurant with the better food can still lose. Because it its food was... it's not because its food was worse, but because of the convenience, time, safety, and experience.
0: True.
1: And that the scorecard changed. And here's what most people get wrong. There's no such thing as the best product. Only the best product that best matches a buyer's scorecard. So the Baganda, he even goes ahead. This is why the Baganda have a saying, Chimu Techiwomera Matama Ababidi.
0: It's like saying one man's meat is another man's poison.
1: One thing cannot satisfy every mouth. Different people value different things.
0: Exactly.
1: So the public had one scorecard and the judges had another. So there's so much to it. So tell me what you guys think.
0: He will tell you. I've been totally rooting for Kimberly from the start. And I even say,

0: It's even before,
1: yeah,
0: you remember,
1: yes.
0: But to tell you the truth, when you start to monitor all these,
1: yeah,
0: facts from the ground and whatsoever, I feel like Daka is a good selection and she deserved it all the way. I'm not saying Kimberly didn't; she actually deserved it. But there might be a few things, like you said, that the judges looked up.
2: Yeah.
0: But anyways, talking about all that as well, today is actually Kimberly's birthday.
1: Hey,
2: happy birthday! You know, me, what I have to say is, at least for us, me, you, Sheila, and Benji, we had chance to be with these people.
1: Yes.
2: And
1: we had conversations with them.
2: Yeah. There are things that we were seeing as compared to someone who was just seeing someone online.
1: Mm.
2: And when it gets to the judges, there are judges who have been with these guys for over like 4 weeks.
0: Yes. 4 weeks from their start.
1: I think it's even been months.
2: Yeah, from the very start. So they have been seeing
1: how they are acting,
2: how they're behaving. Because at the end of it all, we may be seeing this front thing, like the way he said this restaurant does this and this, but we're going to send someone to also represent us the other side, in the other boot camp, the other side. So I think
1: we should also give Michelle a chance,
0: and
1: because like she there's reasons why she won. And you know what is crazy? If she actually wins Miss Universe, Ugandans will forget this whole thing.
0: That's why we're saying you can fight here indoors, but when we go outside, we're brothers and sisters.
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0: Energy Radio. Yeah, yeah. Okay. 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Turn it up.
1: Hey, my guy, can I get a light, please?
2: I got something better. I'm going to give you the best tasting light.
1: What is this?
2: It's Casa Light. Come on, try it.
1: Try it. This is actually the one.
2: Try the crisp and refreshing Casa Light. 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
6: 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Beats of the moment and the number one name in Iwati. Now, this is the Energy Transit Show, and my name is MC Benji, the Vibes Anchor, Sheila Salter, and Ayo Marcus right there. Now, we want to give you some updates on what's happening outside in regards to weather and as well as traffic. But before we do that, you got to remember that Uganda's biggest sporting event, marathon event, is happening on the August 22nd. And you know what I'm talking about? I'm talking about the Tusker Light Renzori Marathon. You could be one of the people who are enjoying this time round. So what you have to do is to get your friends, get them ready, and we are going to be lighting up in Kasese at the fifth edition of the Tusker Light Renzori Marathon. So if there are run no one wants to miss, come through. Let's enjoy the equator, the mountains, the unmatched energy, and the biggest party in the land. Pick your distance, cross that finish line, and celebrate with an ice cold Tusker Light. Registration is at 50K. Beware it happens. Own the light, open one, you will know. Tusker Light Mount Renzori Marathon is sponsored by Renzori Pure Natural Mineral Water, Britam Insurance, KIA Explorer Uganda, Uganda Communications Commission, and the Ministry of Tourism, Wildlife and Antiquities. Tusker Light, on the light, open one, you will know. Excessive consumption of alcohol is harmful to your health and is strictly not for sale to persons under the age of 18. Please enjoy responsibly.
7: Looking at the weather in Kampala, it is 23 degrees, really cold, guys, and there might be chances of rain.
6: That's true. And how about the road?
8: And when you get to the road, if you're planning to use that Acacia Avenue, which is known as John Baviha Road, better find an alternative because there's a heavy build-up of traffic stretching from the golf course till Acacia Mall. Also, we get to see a heavy build-up of traffic along Yusuf Rule Road. There's also a build-up of traffic around the areas of Nakawa. And if you're planning to use Newport Bell Road, there's also a heavy build-up of traffic right there. If you continue to areas of Chirika, where you get it, we also get to see a build-up of traffic. And if you're planning to use Chaliwazalanalia Road, we get to see a slight build up of traffic as well. Bombo Road, there's a build up of traffic. Areas of Wandege have a build up of traffic. Chibuye, we get to see a heavy build up of traffic. There's also a heavy build up of traffic along Kampala Entebbe Road. You get to find another build up of traffic around the areas of Kajansi. But if you're heading to using Gaba Road, there's a build up of traffic mostly for that road that branches off to Muyenga.
6: 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Now, looking into my place right here, I can see one of my favorite songs right now. The song is called Back Outside, BNXN and Saz. Let's get into it.
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0: I don't know if this message is for you, but whatever you're going through right now, it's your fault. 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
10: 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Now, like I told you, we started right here at 3 p.m.
11: Yeah.
10: Now it's 46 minutes past 6 p.m. We're going home, baby.
11: Yeah, we're going home.
10: Have you monitored the traffic yet? Have you monitored the traffic?
11: So far, there's traffic.
10: But before you enjoy it when there's traffic, you'll be watching your shows.
11: I really do enjoy it because it's 2 hours of just bliss.
10: Ah.
11: 2 hours of myself.
10: Yeah, you're
11: me,
10: enjoying.
11: Myself, and I. Yeah. But guys, we want to catch you all tomorrow.
10: Big time,
11: that is
10: big
11: 3
10: time,
11: to 7
10: time.
11: p.m.
10: Yeah.
11: Make sure you're locked in because coming up is Energy
10: Circle. Hey, Ulagawa.
12: Waka.
10: Again, that way back here. Coming up is Bailando. We are about to go for Vinca 21st of August, so please be ready, but let's celebrate now.
13: Good afternoon, Kampala. It's your boy, Chef Radio on SWC Avenue Radio. Playing nothing but the best UG anthems. I got something brand new to set off your weekend. It's coming in from Vinca, Bailando. Don't

0: Energy Radio. Yeah, yeah. Okay. 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

0: 2 minutes past seven and the energy circle is here. We are, what do I even say? Guys, before I even say anything, before I greet you, if you don't have anything serious you're going to do at home, just stay wherever you are. Like, just chill, just relax, just listen to the energy circle. We got you. If you're stuck in traffic, just raise the volume because, man, we got you. How are you doing? Welcome into the new month. It's the 3rd of August. It's your girl, Vianna, into the Vibe Queen. And today I'm joined by my co-host. Rickman, don't do it. What did you just do?
1: Gaga Rickman.
0: That's actually crazy.
2: Yenze.
0: Yegwe. Gaga Rickman or Gambote.
2: Wendy Banange. 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
0: The only certified boyfriend we know.
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0: Abasigade bali kubya wenga ba Dangote.
2: Dangote taina okakodyo.
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2: It's the Energy Circle, Rihanna, Indi, Gaga, Gray, and of course, VX Faisal. Like I said when I was starting the show, if you don't have anything important you're going to do at home, just stay wherever you are. If you're stuck in traffic, we've got you sorted till you reach wherever you're going. Well, you can let me know. Hit me up on 074-0674-674. Let me know, how did you spend your weekend? Welcome to the new month of August. We're left with a few months to wrap up 2026. I don't know how far you are with the goals that you set at the start of the year, but the end of the year is on the way. 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And on top of that, you can as well grab yourself a Mirinda. Sip on a Mirinda, spread the smile, grab yourself a Mirinda fruity, pineapple, green apple, orange, and sip on it. We are saying when you sip on a Mirinda, of course, there's a smile in every Mirinda, and the world will definitely smile back at you. Smile, and of course, be contagious. How are you guys doing? Let's start off with the traffic, because it looks like,
3: Yeah.
4: Bro, what you meant? I saw as long as it's not with them traffic. Now it's not with them traffic. For that long.
3: Never do cool golf course. I'll go for golf course.
2: Yeah.
3: Naji ingidea kumina binezi guwa mwao. Nachi kandu zanga kumina tani. Mbade upaka sawi. Atenga achari.
2: Yeah, traffic mukambi.
3: My weekend, ya chuse. My weekend, nabadeku aura on Saturday. Sinalala we nabadeku even on Sunday. I went back to aura. So ndia onese abantu bali wane nyumirizamu.
2: Naida.
3: Umwana yazise wana mpechi zike nangamba man. Once gula amaso and really? Some things I didn't know about.
4: I was like,
3: yes.
2: Touch call up, baby.
3: Once you pull a mass or one, there's something that is in my new relationship, but right now, everything is
2: good.
3: So, shout out to Vienna. You can sing an adem with you.
2: But now, if
3: I'm just asking.
2: No, because I was sleeping. If I was up, I just me and gave it, I'm silence.
3: You know,
2: I called you back. Neda kubi dengeri mogondi.
3: You know, one day, I didn't imagine seeing you with a Charlie Wang. Like the way I called you in the night.
2: Castan already the voicemail.
3: Now, what is Simu Bulunj? You can't call me at this time. What are
4: you going to Mugamba? No, Bilek.
3: Name Bileka. But like after 3 days, name Mugamba, which mind this happened. I'm so sorry. I'm so sorry.
2: Never is the castan only the voicemail. Not again.
3: How was your weekend?
4: My weekend was quite good, to be honest. I attended or hosted the Miss Universe grand finale, and it was such a vibe. And I shout out to them. The production was amazing, the setup was incredible.
2: It is.
4: Everyone looked good, like people put in effort with what they were wearing. About now, you got to watch a Jaku events for, but Joe and Buddy for the occasion.
2: Amazing!
4: So, shout out to everyone that was dressed as my outfit. It ate.
2: No, like she's feeling it.
4: It was so nice. I had a good time, and shout out to the winner, Michelle Daka. She did incredible. Now, you know, people have been complaining.
2: Yeah.
4: That she did it. Okay.
3: That was Miss Uganda.
2: And now Miss Universe, I beg.
3: Yeah, be that.
4: Tuja kunyonyola off air.
2: Tuja, we shall get back to you.
4: So, people have been complaining and saying, oh, because there was two girls, actually three girls, who were literally having like high percentages of winning that crown.
2: Mm.
4: Soraya, Daka, and Kimberly.
2: Mm.
4: Now, Kimberly was a fan favorite. Yeah. Navantu na Mwagala, outside countries, everyone is posting
2: the people's princess.
4: People's princess, quite literally.
2: Mm.
4: Now, when she didn't take the crown, people were saying, oh my God, it's rigged. Why did they make us vote? But people don't understand how pageantry works, because I know now you guys are new fans. Tell me money how pageantry works. They give you a voting thing so that they give you a chance to save a person or like to kind of a more identity of people's choice.
2: Mm.
4: But that doesn't mean you're going to win, because a lot of things are considered. Mugenam boot camp, you do private interviews, you do pre-judgment day. Like they give you, like there's a lot of stuff that goes on behind closed doors. So if someone doesn't win, even if you wanted them to win, it means maybe they didn't do too well when it comes to other aspects of the pageant. You get what I'm saying? It's like, even if you love the person and she's beautiful, and of course we all loved Kimberly, she's amazing, and she also did great, she got first runners-up. But if a person wins, it means they actually aced it. Like, even with the way they were answering questions, and it was... Anyway, the competition was really, really tight. But shout out to them. Like, you know, complaining. She's going to represent us really well at Miss Universe, and we're excited for that. So, yeah, who was your favorite?
2: Genuinely speaking, it was Kimberly. I do know the rest of the people because she was the one trending.
4: And also, here's the thing.
2: Yeah.
4: If you don't know the rest of the contestants, you have no right to complain.
2: That's why I didn't complain, because I do know the rest of the people.
4: You, unless you're actively involved and you actually know what's going on, then you can get angry when your favorite doesn't win.
2: It's
4: now you start.
3: Even I don't know is Kimberly.
2: Because you see, my friends were even like,
4: very, very beautiful girl.
2: She's very pretty.
4: You can. She's young.
2: She's 19.
4: Actually, she made her birthday is today. Actually,
2: so she made 20.
4: She made 20.
3: 20
2: abamu kazi. Obadwa
3: kugara
4: 20. Mwana muto.
2: Faizo.
4: Mwana muto.
2: Faizo te tu toja. Anyways, I actually had such an amazing time. From Friday, it was a blast. I had taken a long time without seeing a couple of people, and we got a chance to link up. Then Saturday, I feel so bad. I missed out on Miss Universe because of my outfit. Yeah, it came in and it wasn't giving what I wanted. So I'm like, you know what? Let me just switch plans. Speedball. Yo,
4: bad that I missed speedball.
2: I've never seen such an amazing, well-executed fashion show runway in Uganda like speedball. Big shout out to you, David. That was amazing. We need to have more of these.
4: Honestly.
2: And involve me. Invite me.
4: He put a lot of work in that. And I'm really very proud of him, like, that he pulled it off.
2: Yeah.
4: It was amazing. The stress was incredible. But we love it for him.
2: Trust me. It was giving, like, Paris Fashion Week, yeah. New York Fashion Week.
4: But you
2: and
4: know,
2: the models.
4: Organize things. What do you expect?
2: And then, thank you very much. Talking about the security. For all the concerts I've attended a couple of them here in Uganda, I've never seen such tight security. Omanyama jenga gadu devil warm. Wali tebi aba dekombo, me am who? Who are you? Hey, nga front row your car. Osoka no gamba, mpozi tata wanga wakolawa. Gweke nyini wepi manogamba wano sijao, kanzile wano wengkola. And I came for Shakedown. Ooh, I'm coming back.
3: Yeah, she came to Shakedown.
2: That is like my second time. My new boyfriend? No, please. Those are all my friends.
4: Okay, so
2: kwa siko. Those are all my friends. Yes. Atoba, najano mla nampo mlala, nejo ya badampa mlala katikuntwala.

0: energy inspiration.
1: Keep your heart pure, let your mind fly.
2: Let me tell you something. You don't need to be perfect when you're starting. All you need is courage. And if you've got that, you already got something enough to start something amazing. So it's okay to start small.
3: Energy Radio.

0: Brand new one from Kapeke Rider over there. AK is the name of the song. I don't know if he's talking about AK-47 or something like
1: he's
0: that.
1: He's talking about the gun.
0: The gun. Yeah, it's an AK-47.
1: Oh.
0: Yeah. No. I'm talking about the gun, AK-47.
1: Okay.
0: So should we just get the AK-47s to Ziwanike?
1: What do you think of the song?
0: Genuinely speaking, this song sounds familiar already. I feel like I've heard it before. From one of his old songs. Then when I compare to the previous one, which is London, I'd still choose London over AK. Sinaba kategeera bulungi yadde nomulundi nogumu. Faizu.
2: The song is not bad. But I think Chiri Jerry Yomuyimi. This is Ndoza Yangenga Faizo. I think I know choose some on either Soka Gendeko produce or Mulala because I've been Abadako. It's called
1: Tropics Booming.
2: Yeah.
1: Tropics.
2: Like I could another producer and Lavichina Tamblachianga Atin, what and what. Lavichina Vajtia. Because
0: that's why I'm saying it feels current. Like I've heard the song before.
2: It's the same. Kakati
0: Madame Mazelle, the one and only. Oh no, opinion ye. Opinion ye, a mattering ok singers of Fabara, Madame Gapeki.
1: Okay, I think I would agree with you guys that the song sounds, I think this one sounds a lot like London, like Kabit Kekam Naka London, which is fine. But I remember one time we had him here on the show, and Tumbuza, the same question about why people are saying he makes the same song but with different lyrics over and over. Naga want to know his title. I'm echoing his words.
0: Okay.
1: But I agree with Faizu. I think he should try a new producer somehow. Maybe he'll listen to me.
0: How do you rate this one?
1: This one I'm going to give 7 just because I need to listen to it a bit more. But I know it will grow on me. So me, I know I will like it eventually. I'll like it regardless because
0: he's got.
1: No, like I like his music. I like him as an artist.
2: One thing about Kapeke, wakolo luyimba, like ozuzo utaruagayo never move amechigambe chikubira mutwe.
1: Or it's going to be all over your TikTok that it's no

0: Nikakwata, Ochitegera. So I think the song is not bad, but I would urge him to take Faizo's advice. And like, just try out a new producer. I want to see how he works with another producer.
1: Hey, Gwemu Gambi.
0: So, get an direct. By the way, Gamers, so get an
1: direct. By the way, Kapeke Abadek Live, me, City Girl, and Imran Mo, ku TikTok. A big shout out to you guys. Kapeke, Mugambi. Gwam single.
0: Gwam Bela Naeku Live, Rachito Mugambi.
1: Yet, sons.
0: Hey.
1: Nagamba.
0: So, get an ASINA number. I don't have his number.
1: Aha. 0740674674. Please hit us up and let us know, what do you think about this new song of Kapeke? AK is the name of the song.

0: It's the energy. It's the energy cycle, and this is a brand new one from the baddest manager, the number one manager, Jeff Chiwa. And it features Jose Chameleon. The name of the song is called Yefe. Gaga, what do you think of the song? What do you think?
1: This man is so creative.
0: Absolutely.
1: So creative. The song is okay, 100%. You get a better go from Brown.
0: Heat.
1: But we're not doing any message that you've seen. Chairman Jeff, you're causing I don't know who, but there is a message in that song. Once you listen to it, you listen to the message. There is a message to that song.
0: Oh.
1: Jeff, I just took a man who had a
0: daughter.
1: Action is better than. You have to call
0: it. Hey, Chituf.
1: Tayogeda takolachi. Ah.
0: A big shout out to you, Jeff. Iwanga Jeff Tasobianze. Oluyimba. Oyo papa wange. Jeff wange Tasobianze. No, it's not all about Kunjocha, but Jeff is such an amazing person. He's one of the biggest people that support me like 100% to the T. Mpaka nekati. Oboshtegeira. Ambele dewo nyo kati yoyo number one. Bionari, anjocha mukubira anytime. Faizo, don't overthink. No. Olaba, Jeff Chiwa is like everyone's papa in this industry. So, Bigambanti, he's a real one. He's indeed a real one.
2: What do you think of that song?
0: The song is amazing. Jose Chameleon and Jeff Chiwa, absolute hit. Ayo hit. Yaguno mwaka. It's okay.
2: I think that song is okay. Yes, that song is amazing.
0: Okay, you can let us know what you think about this song, EFA, Jose Chameleon and Jeff Chiwa, 0740-674-674. I have a couple of people here. A big shout out to you, Yaba Kansler in Naguru, Ogambotia. Then we have this one right here, says, hi, energy, it's Sheena from Luwero. Abe Luwero Tubatumi Deco. Good evening, my lovely Sako. It's Anna from Entebbe, as always. My first time to hear that song. But it's not clocking like Kapeke's songs, I know, to Gendera. Okay, you can now let us know what you think about EFA. That is Jose Chameleon and Jeff Chiwa. We got you, baby.
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3: 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That is their definition. I want you to look in the mirror and ask yourself, who am I? Because that is the most important version and reflection of yourself.
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0: beautiful sounds of, I don't know how to pronounce her name. It's Diet. That's what I know. But the name of the song is Ninana. And I love this song. It's Faisal that put me on. And I really like it. Like, I really, really, really like it. 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We are coming in hot and spicy. 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Pepsi will be coming in to refresh you. 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Energy University Bazaars coming in with bigger vibes, bigger giveaways, bigger energy. See you at campus. And of course, grab yourself a Mountain Dew. For now, let's dive into the quickie.
1: There's nothing as sweet as a quickie. Sweet as it sounds. This is the quickie on NRG Radio, the number one.

0: It's the Energy Circle, and we're already into the second hour, 17 after 8 p.m. If you're still stuck in traffic, like I said, we got you. Just sit down, relax, and raise your volume up, because Vienna Indie, Gaga Grey, and VX Faisal are just here to lighten up your mood. We are already into the eighth month of 2026. On top of that, my darling, I'm here to let you know that if you are at Canvas, I'm talking about Chambogo University, MOOBS, KIU, and Kumba University, guess what? Energy Radio is coming to your school. But we are strictly coming for the university bazaars with bigger vibes, bigger giveaways, bigger energy. See you on campus. When I talk about excitement, the excitement should be there. This is an experience that you simply can't afford to miss. I'm talking about your favorite energy MCs and DJs, electrifying MC music, interactive games. And the excitement doesn't just stop there, no. Pepsi will be keeping you refreshed. Bolt will make sure that you go back home safe and sound. Well, DFCU says, you know what? We're going to be on ground with Smart, helping you make smart financial solutions and opportunities that are tailored just for students. On top of that, 75 years in the game, we are saying some things are undoubtedly your very own. We've been your very own since the beginning. Together, we've grabbed life with our crew, our vibe, our way. When things were going hard, we took them pola pola. Every time we turn up, it's good night and good morning. So for over 75 years, we made sure that we gave you the litiest vibe. I'm talking about Bill Lager. You can grab it. And of course, enjoy the show as you are listening in. It's Vienna Indie, Gaga Grey, and VX Faisal. And in studio, we are joined by an amazing lady. We've had her song on the countdown for over weeks. That was, I think, like last month. Faisal had it on. And it was when he played it, I was like, yo, I like this song, Ninana. We have her already in studio, Casa Diaz. How are you? Who has our bill?
1: Usually ring bills.
0: Yes. Okay, no, let's just do the drum rolls. Casa Diaz, how are you doing?
1: I'm okay, I'm strong.
0: I like this outfit. Let's first talk about the outfit. What's up with the brushes, the necklace? Like, it's just giving tea. Let's start from there. Okay. And then the sweater, the whole look. What inspired the look?
1: My stylist is called Real Homie.
0: Mm-hmm. Real Homie. Makes sense. Okay. No, makes sense. Makes sense.
1: Is it a poor guy?
0: Yeah. No. You don't. Real Homie is the guy that says Chihuahua. The Chihuahua master. Hey.
2: Oba mplide.
0: Okay, Casa Dad. So he's the one that made this outfit plus the brushes.
1: Yeah.
0: He didn't tell you the inspiration behind the brushes and whatnot?
2: Well, before you just go, you're just the muse. Then he does his work.
1: Okay.
0: Now let's talk about your look as well. It's very, very unique, and it's a bold look. Let me tell you this. I've done it before and I failed to actually move out of the house like that. But I like the fact that you're even pulling it off. What inspired this look?
1: I actually just want to be unique.
0: Mm-hmm. Yeah. I feel you.
1: Yeah, that's all.
0: Okay.
1: Yeah.
2: There is no inspiration like whatsoever. You know that this one told us she cut her hair.
0: I just wanted to try something new. No, it's very refreshing, honestly. And I totally get her point.
2: Okay.
0: How long have you been doing music?
1: For like 2 months now.
0: Two months?
1: Yeah.
0: So really? You're such a baby.
2: Yeah. That is crazy. You're a baby in the music industry. But we love to hear it because I think the music is great. We can't even tell. Because for me, I thought you were going to say like, oh, I've been doing it for a year now or whatever. But I think for you, it's just talent. You can't even tell she's a new artist.
0: Definitely, yeah.
2: Yeah.
0: And honestly speaking, like just a tip, just keep this look. It's just giving. Okay. It's giving like earthy. You know those girls that are too
2: are
0: bold?
2: Feminine, yeah.
0: No, I love this.
1: I think,
0: okay. Okay, so now I'm seeing you with Sandy.
1: Yeah.
0: How does this man find you?
1: Actually.
0: You know, he discovers talent. And every time I see him, he has like a new person he's managing. Kakati, like about kuonge deko kutimu.
1: Yeah.
0: Yakufunate.
1: Sandy Music. I have my manager called Mr. Patrick, Patrick Miles. Yeah, he owns Firehouse. He connected me to Sandy Music.
0: Okay.
1: That's how we...
2: Amazing. Now, I want to know Ninana's song, yeah? Do you write your own music? Because the lyrics behind the song are amazing. And I want to know if you have some of that writes for you or that you write for yourself.
1: No, I actually write some of my songs.
2: Yeah.
1: I'm planning to release an album. Yeah, so I write some of my songs. But my songs which are out now, I have like two writers now.
2: Okay.
1: One Take Road Ninana.
2: Okay.
1: I have another song. It's called Love Me Louder. I have my writer called Inkstained. Yeah. So I have two writers so far.
2: Okay. That's amazing. Okay. You've spoken about creating an album, yeah? And do you think you can nowadays still embrace albums? Because I feel like, personally, I prefer one song. Me as me, you know, and I think people are not embracing albums as they used to do before. So why do you still want to do it even if people are trying to, you know, step away from that kind of culture?
1: Actually, music, you have to sign a contract. When you're signing a contract, they include albums. You have to be making albums and all that sort of thing, you know. Yeah.
2: Okay, I get that.
3: But can I before like we go any further, the thing, anything, are you a big fan of Imran Mo?
1: Not really.
3: Yeah, because he's the one that says I sing any
2: honestly, no.
3: No, when she said it, I'm like, oh wait. Okay, now a diet. I just want to like take you back from the start of your music career and whatnot. What really pushed you to say, you know what, as Casa Diet, I want to join the music industry of Uganda, regardless of what you've had and what artists go through that we've seen. You understand? What really pushed you to say, regardless of what everybody's saying, me, I want to join the music industry?
1: Yeah, first of all, it's my talent. I've been doing this since when I was little. Yeah, and I've been inspired by some artists like Nava Gray, Irene Kale. Yeah, that's it.
3: Are you like fresh from school?
1: I'm not really. Yeah.
3: So what has made you also take some really good time without releasing music here?
1: Actually, I've been learning. You know, music is learning. You have to learn some sort of things in music. Yeah. So you have to take your time. Also, time tells. Yeah, it's all about time.
3: Okay, so for now, we're gonna go make some money. When we come back, we still have Casa Diet in studio. But as you do that and you're sipping some water, let me let you know the concert of the year is here. I'm talking about the King of the West, Abanyambaramwena, Norgaum West, wherever you're coming from. Just make sure you come through this week on the 7th of August. Kololo Ceremonial Grounds is where we are gonna be. Come through to Teromzichi. Entrance is just 30k. If you're getting an early bird ticket, it's just a 20k. A VIP is 50k. And if you are getting it on Momo, it's 30k. A table for six is 2 million Ugandan shillings. A table for eight is 3 billion Ugandan shillings. Just dial *165*20# to get your ticket. It's powered by Pepsi, Uganda Waraji, and organized by Abitex Promotion. From there, we are going to be heading to another concert. Yo! For the Mandem, the Boss Manja, the beautiful, the Vibe Queen, the one and only Vinka Digiel. 21st of August, Kololo. Is where we're going. Oh no, we're actually going to be at Lugogo Cricket Oval from Kololo 7 from Reiji. We just head to Lugogo Cricket Oval for our very own Vinka. It's her very first show, her very first ever solo show. So come through, let's have a good time, let's dance to her dance challenges, let's vibe together, let's sing along to her songs and grab your tickets now. Yes.
0: so that you can come through and don't say me I missed out. Do not miss out. Just come through. Tickets are just 30K and VIP. Like I say, dial *165*20# and get them via Momo. 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Then after that, we'll be heading to the mermaid herself, the Ugandan mermaid, Lydia Jasmine, who is set up to light up Lugogo Cricket Oval after Vinca on the 4th of September. Come through. 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
1: It's the Energy Circle, baby, and it's 31 past 8 p.m. Like I said, if you're still stuck in traffic, I'm sorry, my love. Just raise your volume up because the Circle team is here to turn up the vibe. Yes, you're still listening to 106.5, the number one name in music, the beat of the moment, Energy Radio. And we played you something from Vinka. All Over You is the name of the song. Now, I'm here to be all over you again, my sweet listener. And I'm here to let you know that on the 21st of August, this very month, yes, Vinka is live and loud. Do not miss out her very first solo show. She's going to be loud, very loud, on the 21st of August at Lugogo Cricket Oval. Come through for the music, the dances, ati bangas, whatever. She is the queen of the vibe. She's the boss manja. Let's come through and support her. Let's just make history together. 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Then before you actually go for Vinka, we have Reggie live at Kololo Airstrip. Yeah, Kololo Ceremonial Grounds is where he's gonna be having a great time. So come through and let's just be making history for our Ugandan artist. 30K for Alibaba, and if you're using Momo, 20K. 50K Alibaba. If you are using a Momo, it's 30K, that is a VIP. And then if you want to grab yourself a table, 6 people, yes, is 2 million. A table for 8 is 3 million Ugandan shillings. Dial *165*20# and get your ticket. All this is powered by Pepsi, Uganda Waraji, and organized by Abitix. Then after that, the Ugandan mermaid herself, Lady Jasmine, will also be set to light up Lugogo Cricket Oval on the 4th of September. So come through, let's experience live music, all your favorite hits, from Masuka to whatever. Mlikaimba Kakunyumira, she's going to be performing all these songs live and direct. Ordinary tickets are 30K. And if you're using Momo, 20K. VIP is 50 or 40K if you are using Momo. You want the ultimate experience. You want to be the boss lady or the boss man. A table of 8 is just 3 million Ugandan shillings. Come through. Let's support our very own artist. In studio, we have the amazing Kasa Diet. We're still talking about her music journey. So, Diet, how do you find the music industry so far? Okay. For the 2 months that you've been in, is it hot and spicy? Is it welcoming? Is it refreshing? How do you find it?
2: The music industry is very difficult. Things are not easy.
1: How? Have they, like... has this happened?
3: Anyone given you a hard time?
2: Oh, obviously.
1: Like okay. Who?
3: Vienna.
1: No, it's okay to say them.
3: You're over-digging.
1: I just want
3: some
1: to know.
3: DJs.
2: Yeah.
1: Uh-huh. DJs, ooh, what are they doing? Bafai zoba kola chibano.
3: Bakwe gairida.
2: Simple na. Yeah. But anyway, so far I have the negative side, the positive side.
1: Mm.
2: Yeah.
1: Kati your positive side chirichitia.
2: Nina hiti.
1: Mm.
2: Yeah. Ku positive side.
1: Mm. Kateri ku negative, but DJ baganyu uzanye nyimbazo. Tubakole lechi. Baku wansongachi.
2: But DJ bazikuba just actually over tebibulamu.
1: Mm.
2: Yeah. Music.
3: Like, do some of them like want to be paid before they play music or?
2: Definitely.
3: Ah, okay. Yeah. I see how it is.
2: Yeah.
3: Faizo, you know, kubanga chini na chochogera kuna yu jatu gamba.
1: Faizo, gamba cha.
4: 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DJs.
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2: Nenga wa producer siwa ina kwa uzivu.
1: So, Kasa Diet, have you like thought about any collaborations,
3: Or it's too soon?

0: actually, to a collabo ni Doki.
1: Mm.
0: Yeah, I have a track with Doki. But we're soon going to release it.
1: Mm.
0: I actually talked to him and he told me it may be the next song on his album.
1: Mm.
0: Yeah.
1: Eh, kati ya ikago waka kola konae.
0: So far.
1: Toinayo artist guo gamba. Ntimu kama na mba chance. Nenkola kono no artist.
0: Mbalina.
1: Aha, so kupo yung gamba tana.
0: Nariaga dukola kone A-Pass.
1: Mm.
0: Yeah.
1: Okay.
0: Nariaga dukola kwa I do believe in love, that guy.
2: Dax Vibes.
1: Dax Vibes, yes.
0: Yeah. Actually, I'm maybe band is sad. No,
1: move around, move around. Never leave Uganda and things.
2: Ata mo.
0: Our cousin, Nariaga dukola kone Azawi.
1: Mm-hmm.
2: Ah, by the way, I think you guys would mesh.
1: Yeah.
0: Ayeka.
1: Azawi. Atebo wagamba ba ku inspiring abanava bo totally interested. Just bakoma ku inspiring.
0: Yeah, bakoma ku inspiring and ayinga respect.
1: Mm.
0: Yeah,
2: the so, respect is there, but
0: yeah, the respect is there.
1: Mm.
0: Actually business wise. Yeah.
1: Eh ye ka azai go yagara.
2: Agambye ya.
0: No, sinedo
2: to chipika.
0: Ah,
2: gara chipika.
0: Kale banji.
1: Mm.
0: Ngawe kugambia. So I can't list all. Yeah.
2: Okay, amazing. Now, tell us about your new song, the latest one.
0: Actually, I have a new song.
2: Yeah.
0: It's Ninana, the same song.
2: Mm-hmm.
0: I first released my visual.
2: Mm.
0: But then now I am releasing now my official video now.
2: Oh, okay, I get it.
0: Yeah, so when you click on my YouTube,
2: I actually watched it before we came.
1: Mm.
2: I did go through. I think it's an amazing video. Who shot it?
0: Patrick Miles.
2: Okay.
0: Yeah,
2: that's amazing.
1: Okay, so for now I think Faizo is gonna play us the song. When we come back, we ask you a few fun questions here and there. We get to know you off music. Gwenga Dad, who are you? It's the Energy Circle. You can let us know, man, where you are listening in from. I'll definitely read your comments as when they do come through. And in studio, we have Cursor Diet. 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

0: Normalize using words like colleague, acquaintance, old classmate, my neighbor. 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

0: Jichita, Akira, and Nell Ngabo. Masterpiece is the name of the song. Indeed, this song is a masterpiece. Beautiful sounds right over there. Playing 9 minutes to the top of the hour, and you are still onto the Energy Shark 106.5 Energy Radio, the beat of the moment, the number one name in music. Uganda, the party just got shamelessly spicy. 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In studio, we still have the beautiful Casa Diet. First, tell me what's behind your name, Casa Diet? What inspired Casa Diet?
1: Actually, it's a long story.
0: Mm-hmm. Talk to me.
1: I started by using Casa. Mm. And then when I joined my new management, Firehouse, and they decided to add Diet.
0: So what does Casa mean?
1: Casa, I used to call myself Casa Blanca.
0: Oh.
2: Ah.
0: Okay, Casa Blanca.
1: Yeah, that's how I used to call myself.
0: Mm.
1: But then when I got a management, I decided to use Casa.
0: Mm.
1: Yeah, then it's Casa Diet now.
0: Oh, Casa Diet.
2: Anyway, guys, Casa is not spelled C-A-S-A. It's spelled like Caxa.
0: And that's how she writes it.
2: Yeah, exactly. Yeah. So, you'll have to say it. Mm. Like a modern girl.
0: Yeah. So, Casa, who is like your celebrity crush?
1: Oh. No, you want to know
0: this. Sunday, Gigi. Kajita to Gambi. I'm a foreign debate out there. I tell you, your mom, Simon, I mean, I need a celebrity crush. See what you did, Ganga. It's okay, I'm at Ubuye back on Sunday.
2: In Uganda.
0: Not outside.
2: No, I've limited.
1: No one.
0: Okay, outside Uganda.
1: Actually, Oprah inspires me a lot.
0: Tugabye your celebrity crush.
1: Excuse me. Okay,
0: Oh, Molina, I just to agar a motu gamba. Shoot your shots.
2: By the way,
0: you can be here and say that's my celebrity crush.
2: And you manifest.
0: Thank you. And next thing, you guys are dating. Haven't you seen? Now, a perfect example should be Hailey Bieber. Her celebrity crush was Justin Bieber. Are they not married? They even have a kid together.
1: Yeah.
0: Who knows? You might be our next Hailey Bieber.
2: Go ahead and manifest it with us. No, no, finger to the medical. You think I'm going to go and talk to Gambia?
1: Oh, actually, some things are private.
0: No, that's not private.
2: You know, celebrity crush doesn't mean you want to marry that man.
0: You just like them.
1: Yeah.
0: Uh-huh. Tide.
1: Yeah, Tide.
0: Rachi. Never have a mfumbo. It's okay. Toge na mutwala. Just your gamba mlina ko crush. Ate crush te fuka gund. Crush is just... A crush can fade away.
1: The fact is, nafuna. Nafuna.
2: Ojatugam.
1: Jabagamba.
2: Ani goli.
1: It's still coming for more interviews.
2: Absolutely. Now tell people where to find you on your socials, everywhere, where to follow you, where to find your music, how to stream it, and everything in between.
1: Actually, when you type in YouTube, when you log in, you type Casa Diet. You're going to find my music. 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I use Casa Deity on Instagram. Yeah.
2: Okay, amazing. Now, just one last word for your fans.
1: The last word, I just want to appreciate my fans.
2: Okay.
1: I'm grateful, I appreciate, and I'm happy that you're making me challenges every day. I feel happy.
0: Okay, so we're going to be dropping more of her songs in the Fire Quickie Mix with VX Fizer. Thank you so much for coming through Casa Diet. And we wish you all the best in your music journey. We hope to see more of you here dropping mega hits and doing collaborations. Okay. And who knows, the next time you're here, you have a collaboration with Azawi.
2: And a celebrity crush as well. Mm.
0: Okay. It's the Energy Circle. Hit me up on 0740674674. And of course, join the conversation. When we come back, we have the conversation of the day. So you can drop already your what you think about it before we even talk about it. You know what I mean? 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

0: It's the Energy Circle, and we are ready into the third hour of the show. Yes, it's 1 minute past 9 p.m. It's good vibes all the way, Viana, Indy, Gaga Grey, and VX Pfizer. 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
1: There's nothing as sweet as a quickie. Sweet as it sounds. 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

0: amazing Fire Quick Mix right over there, bringing us into the second, the third hour of the show. And my darling, yes, this August on the 22nd, you could be on your couch scrolling, or you and your crew of go-getters can own the light in Kasese at the 5th edition of the Tusker Light Rwenzori Marathon. It's the run no one wants to miss, so please and please do not miss out on this one. Come to the equator, the mountains, the unmatched energy, and the biggest party in the land. Pick your distance, cross that finish line, and celebrate with an ice cold Tusker Light. Registration is just 50k Ugandan shillings. Be where it happens on the light. Open one, you will know. The Tusker Light Mount Rwenzori Marathon is sponsored by Rwenzori Pure Natural Mineral Water, Britam Insurance, Kier, Explore Uganda, Uganda Communications Commission, and the Ministry of Tourism, Wildlife, and Antiques right over there. Tusker Light says, own the light, open one, you will know. Excessive consumption of alcohol is harmful to your health. Strictly not for sale to persons under the age of 18. As you drink, please and please, please drink responsibly. So let's just dive into the topic of the day. And the topic of the day, we want to know, are concerts still about the music catalog of how much the artist has, or it's just about the social media trend that if I trend today, next day, I'm definitely going to do a concert like... I wanted to mention names, but... like the song that was trending, honestly speaking.
1: What song?
0: No, because of the trend.
1: I want to know what song.
0: The song that you made trend. Okay. Over the weekend, to abadene concert.
1: Bambi
0: zabadene. Angatina King Michael. King Michael has a catalog. And yeah, kudos to you. Congratulations. That was an amazing concert. Actually, his people came through for him. And he filled Serena right over there. Nanabinga concert na yaba denunji. Because na music catalog. Nyimba ze nyinji. Nyinzo kwanza manyiko ntono. Na ya ina catalog. Then, there are people that also did a concert. Just because... their song was trending. It was making airwaves. Bremunga jogera ko ntinasanga ayaya ko nagwe ayaya ah. Baba koze concert nalabye tweet omye inagamba nti abantu bakoze concert nene nanyini shot arabiseko.
1: Bambi.
0: Aha. 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
0: Oluyimba warogera ko ano nerufuke ekizibu. Take your flowers. Take your flowers. Waba dakshale.
1: Nakoni maze bacha. Yeah, and it damn night. Why che bankola? Otegede. They did what they thought was right at the time, which is cool. Neka tunatali anguzi. Just change no gam. You know, God has favorites. Show them exactly who you are.
2: When you get your song, they are even more.
0: Annie,
2: I beg
1: it. I think they rushed to do that concert.
0: Thank you. That's what I was going to say.
1: And like a band is there, they had.
0: So who was the owner of the show now?
1: I think it was Aganaga. Kwa na
0: Aganaga single fronting, eh?
1: Bakuba masimu,
0: bakulachi. But Aganaga has a catalog. He has a music catalog. But just because his song trended, I feel like he made a very wrong move to put a show now. Like, abantu bano tuweta aganyo tukakasa. Olaba, but kuba hiti esoka.
1: It's a big song because they even named the concert
0: Nasanga.
1: Nasanga watana po ba Nasanga bichi.
0: Nenda Nasanga na yaganyo kujja. Chitofu Nasanga tayazi.
1: So I think for me, in my opinion, for that concert, it was a bit rushed, and I think people love him, but first of all, the location was far.
0: Where was it?
1: Ova Bulova. who is going to drive from Kampala to Bulu?
0: No, when you have a very like,
1: if you okay, people do drive.
0: If
1: Kampala
0: you plan it very,
1: and Crystal Panda,
0: thank you. Yes,
1: but like I'm saying, like it's been a minute since he gave us music, and even this song that they're
0: pushing,
1: putting leverage onto is like a song that they gave a remix. Do you get what I'm saying?
0: Yeah.
1: I understand. Maybe he wanted to take the saw an opportunity, use it while people were still hyped.
0: No, and on top of that, I also feel like the concert was put up in a very short period. Like,
1: and
0: you need to plan.
1: Opportunity, and they wanted to seize it.
0: Now, guys, let's be realistic. The only person here in Uganda that has ever done a show, Mwiki Mnalanga, then next Friday, Nini Neboga, was one person. It was Alien Skin. You remember? He came out and said he has a show. Nachikola Freedom City yonane ikola cha cha cha cha. So abasigadde tubeba kakam. Omukisa gwa jalumu ate sisubira ntugenda koma o.
1: Anyway, to get down to our insight when it comes to concert, kwanga nyinji zichaja. And many people have a lot to say when it comes to the concert.
0: Absolutely.
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5: And yo, you know what my problem is? 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Bro, you know you can't be out here trying to just discuss like mind things with everyone, bro. Some people are genuinely dumb, and that's all right.
6: Oh my God.
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sounds of Latin Naika right over there, and Bravion MC Anaconda and Singenda Kupananda Panada Panada. Whatever he said in that song, but on the 22nd of August, you could be on your court scrolling, or you and your crew of go-getters can own the light in Kasese at the 5th edition of the Tuscaloosa Rwenzori Marathon. It's the run.

0: Do you know what makes football exciting? Banange, just when you think you've seen it all, boom, a last minute unlocker, a wonder goal, a comeback that nobody expected, a sawa yonai chisoboka. And now with Coca-Cola, we are bringing you that excitement of the pitch. 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Coca-Cola, esawa yona chisovoka. The topic of the day, we want to know, a music concert now about music, the catalog, or it's just the social media trend? Faisal.
1: Abayimbi banje nyo bakikozeseza by the
0: way.
1: Yeah, I remember Bruno K. Yakola keche Bruno ku Freedom City. Mingi zechendo zangaze. 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So it's really hard. So you rather we bang a chief which is then or promoting the bulunge well and good call them which evil.
0: Bobango funye wogund. Nga social media we dear wogana.
1: Eh, we bang a demo kupika. Tola katigagane wa into a day chim.
0: Amagaga, what do you think?
1: So to a fashion show.
2: Gaga, live in concerts.
0: Gaga, live in concert. 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Kapeke in collaboration.
1: Tata Farid.
0: Lil Pazzo.
2: Like, I think it's no longer about music, to be honest. Like, I mean, apart from the few artists we know that have given us concerts every year, like from when I was younger, David Utah had a concert. What are you saying? The artists that are always doing concerts, and they also have the music, and they also have social media hype. So it's rare to have byonna, what you say? Now, what about you? Just with akakisaneka mkwata na funayo echim tamza on social media, and they're like, you know what, I should actually capitalize on this. It doesn't matter why naka imba kapia or why naka kade. Sometimes even their fans are just like, you know, to get to yewafe trina chakol.
0: But you guys have noticed that in most cases, people that have social media trend without the music, they flop. Their shows in most cases flopping. We've had a couple of shows as if
2: concerts. Have you seen what this woman, Mr. Henry's ex, said about Lady Jasmine?
0: That one. Guys.
2: Honestly, I don't believe that people are actually there who can talk badly about someone they call their friend. Lady Jasmine, mukwana gwange ne. Honestly, sometimes if someone is your friend, all they need from you is shouts and praises. I don't need you to be honest with me.
0: No, and on top of that, social media has given everyone power to say whatever.
2: Yeah.
0: So that's the problem we are facing. You're talking about shows that flopped. Remember that guy, Yesa Longo? There's a guy that was trending on TikTok. Salongo bakube bakube. You guys overhyped him. He did a show at Lugogo Cricket Oval.
2: Who is that?
0: Ye kenyini ya attending. It was over last year. Ye kenyini ya jandozo chilaba chetucheng gamba. And you know, he had like a whole entourage. Ngai na emoto kaziri ezasala was a V8. What? Ne ye kai ya ni mochisawe. Ngabali muzani ya mpira. So mulekera ukuhyping abantu bakole show atinga temugenda
2: kunja. I think people can hype. 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If you go with what people on social media are telling you, when you know that on ground things are different, go manye. We don't need you to cry for us when things don't.

0: your way. Because now, I'm sorry to be having the last laugh.
1: No, like, honestly, if you're an artist,
2: but sure,
1: at least have your music back you up. Ayan.
2: You find you end up social media video.
1: Ayan.
2: The other day over the weekend.
1: King Michael, ya koze.
2: Ya nani ya Khalifa.
1: Ya nasanga, nasanga te yazi.
0: No, I think I think sure. Ya jeyo ndo wezeza outfit. 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
1: Sina laba kwa outfit.
0: Akula taekwondo. Anshitake de.
1: Now,
0: nina koka chemanyi, akubantuwa waze. Eza outfit, za de. Because it looks expensive. Yeah, it looks expensive. It looked expensive the way he was dressed. So, Chimanya went to Abazeba, so would do a cent as they are spared in them. More outfits. You get it? But people did turn up. It was not as expected. Sorry. It was not as they expected. You get it? Like, it's how we might be going to have a day and a mass over Jude. Watch together.
1: You confused, dog.
0: You're not going
1: to okay. But, anyways, I think we'll also come back sometime here and talk about. Are Ugandan artists with their outfits?
0: I'm so sorry to laugh. Someone in the comment section said, but yeah, just a salad, but I'm walking salad.
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1: What up? 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I'm the one that introduced you to
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1: Right now.
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1: Come on.

0: the new star right over there, Balancy, all the way from 254. Kenyon playing a few minutes to wrap it up. To the top of the hour, 7 minutes to it. It's the Energy Circle, and you're still listening to 106.5 Energy Radio, the beat of the moment, the number one name in music. We are asking, these days, are concerts about the music catalog, or it's just the vibes? It's just the social media trend. When you're trending on social media, you're like, you know what? Let me just drop a tune. I have a few people here, 0740674674. Hit me up, send me a WhatsApp message, or you can as well call me on 0777-674-674 and tell me what you think about the topic of the day. This one here says, I think it highly depends on the artist. Music is an art, but also a product. The clients, who are the fans, deserve a fitting show for a concert, not just a quickie way of grabbing money from them. Okay, depends on which creatives, the artist. Okay, you wanted to say depends on how. Okay, respects their clients and creates time to offer them a premeditated, well-prepared concert full of music, not just one cooked hit song, but a beautiful music catalog in respect for their clients. A big shout out to you, Darius. This was a very nice response. I like how you try to like dissect it and give us your whole point of view. Amazing. Then greetings from the most evening explosive. It's Unruly Team Vienna Indie, and here for the sack of vibes to the topic. Ha, today I'm lost because of too much jam in the city. One or more old talks back. Love you all. A big shout out to everybody. You can keep the conversation going on. Just hit us up on 0740674674. Or twerk it like Gaga. Oh my God. As you do that, my darling, you can as well grab yourself a Castle Light. I'm here to let you know that Castle Light is Uganda's best tasting light. You sip on it, of course you feel amazing. And on such a cold weather, it's a cold day, you don't have anybody to call, just go to your nearest supermarket to Duka and get yourself a Castle Light. And of course, it warms you up.
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3: 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You only drown when you actually fight the waters.
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0: The song right here is bringing us to the fourth hour of the show, and it looks like we are coming to the end of the show anytime soon. Keep it right over there. Busy Signal and Sean Paul. When I saw Sean Paul in my head, Shaggy came to my head, to my mind, because a friend of mine attended the Reggae Land Festival down there in London, and it was a vibe. So if you love dancehall, that was the perfect event for you. But of course, if you missed out, just walk in confidence, you set the mood, you raise yourself a glass, because we call that chairman energy. When it's time to unwind and turn things out, don't just drink a beer. Mm-mm. Enjoy yourself a chairman extra smooth beer. This is crafted with a rich finish for those who own the moment and enjoy life on their own terms. Alcohol isn't for sale to persons under the age of 18. As you drink, please and please drink responsibly. If you didn't have a chance to attend the Regaland, VX Pfizer can, of course, take you there in the Fire Quickie Mix.
1: There's nothing as sweet as a quickie. Sweet as it sounds. This is The Quickie on NRG Radio, the number one name in music.

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0: It's the Energy Circle, but I'm here to let you know that some things are undoubtedly your very own. We've been your very own since the beginning. Together, we grew up life together with our crew, our vibe, our way. And when things were going hard, we took them pola pola. Every time we turn up, it's good nights and great mornings. For over 75 years, one thing hasn't changed. We've been your very own through every moment, every vibe, and every enjoyment. Here's to moments we've shared and many more to come. Bell Lager celebrates their 75 years, and in such a cold weather, you can just go to Mama Nachi or anywhere and grab yourself a chibill, you know, and ring the bells. Excessive consumption of alcohol is harmful to your health and not for sale to persons under the age of 18. So let's dive into everything beauty. Now, today we want to talk about men that think self-care obo kwela bidida kwa bachala buka. 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
1: 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I have to do a shopping. 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
2: Didn't we put you on?
1: 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I'm still the same.
2: Mwesto de toke anogula e chizigo e chila.
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2: No, but I think men in general need to take care of themselves more. Like there is nothing as good that turns a woman on, like just a man that takes care of themselves. Omusajanga sali njala ze bulungi, ayambala bulungi, aunya bulungi.
0: Oh my god, nothing turns me on. This is what turns you on.
2: Nah.
0: No, a man that you hug ngaunya bulungi is tea.
2: Well, omukazi olumteeta gage just butaga unya bulungi.
1: Kale.
2: Sometimes women, women are easy for men they like. And a woman can't like you if you don't take care of yourself.
0: Thank you.
2: So it goes both ways. The reason you use too much money is because the mwera bidi.
1: Mwagala sente. Over Mwagala wakazi basaja befako.
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0: 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But if you retrace the steps a little bit, it is your fault.
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0: Peter Griswold and GLCJ, I Know Who I Be. And of course, you know who you be. You can only be who you want to be by sipping yourself on a Bell Lager. It's Uganda's very own and celebrating 75 years. So in such a weather, just grab yourself a cheap bell, you know, and you ring the bells. For now, let's just dive into the 5 on 5.
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106.5 Energy Radio, the number one name in music. At number two, we have Imani Wolop. And then, of course, sorry. At number five, we have Colorado. Number four, we have King Saha Wewe. Oh, it has joined the list. And then at number three, we have Slick by Victor. Now, we're going to be playing our old song, our number two, which, of course, I've already teased before. And then we shall have our number one as well. Do not touch the dial. We're still giving you music. Now, I want to remind you that this August 22nd, you could be on your couch scrolling, or you and your crew of go-getters can own the light in Kasese at the fifth edition of Tusker Light Rwenzori Marathon. It's the run no one wants to miss. Come for the equator, the mountains, the energy, the biggest party in the land. Registration is just 50k. The Tusker Light Mountain Rwenzori Marathon is sponsored by Rwenzori Pure Natural Mineral Water, Britam, Kia, Explore Uganda, UCC, and the Ministry of Tourism, Wildlife, and Antiquities. Tusker Light, own the light, open one, and you will know. Excessive consumption of alcohol is indeed harmful to your health. Please remember that as you drink, you should drink responsibly.

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0: the end of the show is right over there. What do I know? Of course, what do I know, man? I don't know nothing. Anyways, just to give you a recap of all the five biggest songs of the day. On number five, we played you something from Harry Styles, Young John and Johnny Drill, Colorado. Number four comes Wewe King Saha. This is a new entrant on the countdown. Then we had Slick, Victony. On number two, Wolap, Amani. And then on number one, of course, Joshua Baraka. Who else? Joshua Baraka. What do I know? But keep it locked on 106.5, the number one naming music, the beat of the moment. Very early at 6 a.m. Yes, the AM team will be here. The breakfast team will be here. They are saying, let's have breakfast with you, Primo Sime, Mr. Henry, and of course, DJ Beats. Then the AM show will come through. That is the one and only Crystal Panda, Kuhani, and Re-DJ. Then after that, you know, the other baddest team here, the transit team, says, yes, we got you. They'll also be here at exactly 3 p.m. till 7 p.m. That is the one and only Sheila Salter, MC Benji, and the one and only Ayo Marcus. Then after the award-winning show, The Energy Circle, with the baddest team, Vianna Indy, myself, Gaga Grey, and VX Pfizer. We have a lot of hot and spicy shows, so just keep it locked here. We love you and good night.
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0: When a woman loves a man, she loves that man. 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

0: 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It could be anything that you want to do. 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
1: Nabuna, my wit, Jim. 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

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All my dreams and goals, believe, we're inspired by you. Inspired by you. Energy. Radio. Yeah. I always tell people, somebody is not going to be the best version of them until you become the best version of you. Somebody is not going to be an entrepreneur until you are. Somebody is not going to be able to take that vacation until you put them in a position to do that. There's somebody counting on you to be successful. There's somebody counting on you to be happy. There's somebody counting on you to get your priorities straight so that they can get theirs. Right. Not everybody is meant to be leaders, bro. Not everybody is meant to have the motivation, have the discipline. Energy.

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2: 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Girl with big, big jumping. 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